to the Grand Ole Opry, everybody. We are so happy to have you with us tonight. How many of you are here for the first time? Raise your hand. Y'all need to get out more. I'm so happy that my friend Kristen is here tonight. Man, I'm so excited to see her and everybody else on the show. It's going to be a great, great night. And we'll tell you about the band as we go along in the program. Right now is a song from our new album. And it was written by a girl named Tennille Towns. If you've not heard of her, you should. She is an incredible writer, incredible singer. And we've got a new album out called It's a Beautiful Life, written by Carrie Underwood, Whispering Bill Anderson, and John Randall. And this song was written by Tennille. I love these lyrics, and I love this melody. We hope that you will like it as much as we do, called When I Meet My Maker.

0: Thank you very much, folks. We appreciate it. And everybody listening in on the radio, we'd like to say hello to you, too. Darren Vincent, why don't you tell them about these mighty fine musicians we got? We're proud of them.
1: Well, thank you, Jamie. Before I do, I want to tell everybody, we have a TV show. It's every Friday and Saturday night on RFD TV. If you've never seen that, you need to kick it in. We've got some great guests coming up on season 11. We've got people like Winona Judd, we've got Vince Gill, and a whole slew of people that's going to be on our TV show. And it's brought to you by Springer Mountain Farms Chicken, the best chicken in the world. So check it out. You're going to want to hear it. And I hope I can remember everybody on stage with us tonight. Let's start with the staff band over here. Over here is, I can't even think of their names. I know their last name is Keys and Eddie Lang. Kevin Keys and Eddie Lang on the steel guitar and the electric guitar. Give them a big hand. Sorry, Kevin. It's a riddle for me. Over here on the five-string banjo, we're borrowing him from Ricky Skaggs. That's Russ Carson right there on the five-string. All the way back there on the drums, he's been with us a couple of years. He's our drummer. That's Eddie Bell from Benton, Kentucky. Good job, Eddie Bell. Back on the guitar back here from Cowan, Tennessee, he has been nominated and won the Guitar Player of the Year for the IBMA, which stands for International Bluegrass Music Association's Guitar Player of the Year. He's one of the best in the world. That's Cody Kilby back there on the acoustic. Playing the piano, he's a big-time producer. If you've got a song or if you've written a song and you want to do it, he can do it. You can go to Buddy Hyatt Music and find him and come to Nashville and record. He does some of the best recordings. You'll love him. He's got a pedigree a mile long. One of the coolest things he's ever done, though, is he was out with a rock band called Toto for a couple of years. Y'all remember that rock band? He's a big deal. That's Buddy Hyatt there on the piano. Good job, Buddy Hyatt. Come out here. We've got to bring this beautiful lady. There's a band called Sister Sadie. If you've never checked them out, you need to check them out. And she's also an artist by herself, does a great job singing. And she's been on our latest record called A Beautiful Life at the Cracker Barrel Low Country Store. Or you can get it out here in the Opry Shop. That's what you ought to do before you leave. Go grab that CD before you leave. Daly and Vincent, A Beautiful Life. But she does a lot of harmonies, and you're doing your own thing. We're just so proud of you. That's Jaylee Roberts right here singing with us. Oh, man, it's exhausting if you're talking about all of our band. But anyway, over here on the fiddle, now, he's a huge deal. You've probably seen him on the late-night TV shows with people like Jerry Douglas, Allison Brown, and an actor and banjo player called Steve Martin. He plays with people like that, and we're so happy to have him. His name is Christian Sotomayor. Give him a big hand on the fiddle. Thank you, Christian. Back to you, Jamie.
0: All right, boys, let's do a song I wrote with Whispering Bill called That Feel Good Music, Boy.

0: Let them hear it. Nice work, guys and girls. That was fun. Welcome to the Grand Ole Opry, presented by Humana. I'm Mike Terry. I will be your host here this evening for the what is the world's longest-running radio show. For those who don't know, we have been on the air every Saturday night since 1925. And we are still going strong. So whether you are with us here tonight in the house or listening around the world, it's a thrill to have you with us, and we're glad you're in. We've got a great show tonight. We have an Opry debut coming up. Young lady joining us from London, Sienna Spiro, who I assume most of you know, will be here in a little bit. We have an award-winning member of the Opry, T. Graham Brown, will be out in just a couple of moments. Grammy Awards, Dove Awards, Sandy Patty is in the house here this evening. A member of our current Grand Ole Opry Next Stage class, Alexandra Kay, is coming up here in just a few moments. And we have a very talented lady who is not only just a singer, she's a Tony Award-winning actress. She has done film, she has done TV. Kristen Chenoweth will be here in just a little bit. But I want to bring out a young man right now. He grew up on Long Island, lives in Nashville these days. Recently sold out his first headlining tour, which is big news. He's been on the road most of the summer with Ty Myers. The new single is In the Now. He wrote it with his 16-year-old sister. It was just released on Friday. And tonight, if we counted properly, is his third appearance on the Grand Ole Opry stage. Ladies and gentlemen, Benny G.
1: Hello, Opry.

Aubrey, we feeling all right, everybody? Man, it's so surreal to step on the stage. I've only played here 3 times, but, I mean, every time, including right now, it's just so crazy to me. So thank you so much for being here and listening to the music. I'm so excited to watch the rest of the night. I love Sienna's voice and Avery, and everybody part of this bill is so talented, so it is such an honor. Yeah, my name is Benny G from Long Island. We got any East Coast peeps in the crowd tonight? All right. This next one is a song called Hell of a Woman. It's on my EP that I just put out called When You Know, You Know. Hope you like it.

All right, Aubrey, we got one more tune for you. 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It's called In the Now. And I actually wrote it with my sister, who's only 16 years old. She's so talented. I want to just give her a little shout-out. Her name's Ella. And she's not here tonight, but I love her so much, being her big brother. And, yeah, we're going to play this one for you. It's called In the Now. Thank you so much, Aubrey. We'll see you next time.

0: Thank you, Opry.
1: That is Benny G, ladies and gentlemen. If you liked it, let him hear it. Yeah, me too. Nice work. Well, for, gosh, it's been over 52 years now since we moved into this building. We left the Ryman. We came here in March of 1974. And since we moved in, that circle, center stage, that has been the centerpiece of our home here in the Opry House. If you will direct your attention to one of the monitors here in the house, Carrie Underwood is going to give us a brief history of that grand old circle.
2: In 1974, the Opry moved from the Ryman to the new Grand Ole Opry House, the first theater built especially for the Opry. It was designed to create a performance hall where the past, present, and future of country music could joyfully come together every week of every year. And that intention was fulfilled right here in the Circle of Wood, created with boards from the stage of the Ryman. I remember the first time I stepped into this circle. It was back in 2005, right after I won American Idol. I couldn't believe I was actually here and standing in the same sacred place that so many of my musical heroes stood. And I still am overwhelmed with gratitude every time I step into the circle. I think of that girl from Shakota who could only dream of performing on this stage one day, and I will never take for granted how lucky I am to be a part of this incredible legacy. Stepping into the circle affects everyone uniquely and powerfully.
3: It's one of those feelings standing on that circle that you can't describe. Kind of like the energy from the floor coming up through your soles of your boots, up into your body, into your soul, into your heart.
4: You gotta have at least 1 foot right here on this circle.
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1: There's a lot of history in that circle. How would you like to stand in that circle tonight? Well, we could make that happen. We will be doing post-show backstage tours here this evening after the Opry finishes. We're going to bring you on this side of the big red curtain. We'll take you back to the artist entrance, show you the production facilities, all of the dressing rooms, and you will have the opportunity to stand in that famous circle. If you want to scan the QR code that is on the screen right now, you can reserve your space on one of those tours tonight or a tour later in the week. We do the

tours throughout the week. One of you doesn't need to do any scanning. One of you is about to be handed post-show tour tickets. You are seated in section one, row H, seat number 14. Congratulations. You're coming backstage. An Opry ambassador is on the way with your tickets. So I want to introduce you to a 21-year-old London-born entertainer. At least let me finish. Variety magazine called her the voice of her generation. She recently released her critically acclaimed debut album, Visitor. You'll find it on Capitol Records. She just came away with MTV VMA Award for the new artist on Tuesday in the Ryman here in town. She begins her global My House tour, and tonight, for the very first time, she plays the Grand Ole Opry. Ladies and gentlemen, now make some noise for Sienna Spiro!

0: God is real. God is real. God is real. And God bless the United States of America. Thank you, God.
1: Grand Ole Opry star T. Graham Brown, ladies and gentlemen. Good work, T. Thank you, sir. So, while I have just a moment, would like to let you know that as part of the Grand Ole Opry's partnership with Vanderbilt Health, for the comfort and the safety of our guests here this evening, Vanderbilt Life Flight Event Medicine Services are available. The Opry is very proud to partner with Vanderbilt Health as the official health care provider for both the Grand Ole Opry and for the Ryman Auditorium downtown. And while you're here tonight, we encourage you to pick up a copy of Opry 100, Country's Greatest Songs. This is a one-of-a-kind album. These are never-before-released Opry performances of 20 iconic songs. The performers on the album include Dolly Parton, Vince Gill, Luke Combs, Darius Rucker, Alan Jackson, Loretta Lynn, George Jones, and others. We have music from the vaults. We have relatively recent recordings, but it's an incredible album. And if you purchase the album and then wander through the Opry shop and find a keepsake or something as a reminder or maybe a gift, if your total purchase is $100 or more, we will throw in a Grand Ole Opry tote bag so that you can tote all your goodies home. But I mention that because right now would be a great time to race to the Opry shop and make your purchase, as we're going to take a short

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This is the Opry Intermission Show presented by Arrow Exterminators. Hi there. I'm Zach Bennett over here in the Springer Mountain Farms Acuff House, the Simply Superior Studio, and we are anxiously awaiting the second half of tonight's Grand Ole Opry, which is going to get underway here in just a few minutes, a little more than 10 minutes from now. We'll get things going again next door. We got a great second half. Avery Anna is going to be here. Sandy Patty is going to be here. We have an Opry Next Stage artist, Alexandra Kay, and Tony Award winner, Kristen Chenoweth. And I don't know if she's going to bring this up, but I will because I'm a nerd this way. Did you know Kristen Chenoweth, when she was in college, she spent a summer working right here at Opryland USA. She was a cast member in the Way Out West stage show, which was like the Western music stage show that took place at a saloon, and they did some stunts and stuff. But she was one of the cast members of that. So she spent a summer right here on this very property. It's now a parking lot, but back right behind the Acuff House used to be an amusement park, and Kristen Chenoweth worked there once upon a time. And tonight she returns to the area, and she'll be on the Grand Ole Opry stage. She's been here before a few times on the Opry as well. It's always great to have her back, and it's just awesome, especially as a Wicked fan, because I like Wicked. All right, I didn't get to see her play Glinda, but, you know, I guess maybe there's always the reunion show. Anyway, we'll get back to the Opry here in about 10 minutes. In the meantime, enjoy the music on the Opry Intermission Show presented by Arrow Exterminators. Got Co Wetzel and Ella Langley on the way. Faith Hill right now doing a little breathing.

0: Second half of the Grand Ole Opry.
1: Welcome back to the second half of tonight's Grand Ole Opry, presented by Humana. We are going to begin the second half of our show with a young lady who comes to us from Flagstaff, Arizona. Last year, she was a member of the Grand Ole Opry's Next Stage class, and her sophomore album, Let Go Letters, was named one of Billboard's 50 best albums of 2025. This year, the ACM named her the new female artist of the year. Ladies and gentlemen, Avrianna.

Well, it's lovely to meet you. We're usually not playing Ozzy Osbourne in this circle, I can tell you that for sure. I never thought I would do that song here, but the Opry, they were like, when are you going to do No More Tears? And I was like, I guess I'm going to do it. So shout out to Jen. Thank you guys for having me. I don't remember. I think this is my 14th time on the Opry. but my name's Avery, and it's very nice to meet you. And playing the Opry was the biggest dream I could have ever imagined, and I never thought that it was actually ever going to happen for me. But I thank God every day that I get to do this, and music can, I don't know, bring us all together despite our differences, despite where you come from, what you believe in, what you look like. And I just think that that's such a God-given gift, and so I love it. And this song is really important to me. It changed my career, it changed my life, and I wrote it with an artist by the name of Sam Barber. And it's a song about grief, and it's called Indigo. I hope you like it.

you guys please make some noise for the band for a second? Now we up here would really love it if you guys could hold up your phone flashlights for this last chorus so that we could see just how many of you are

That was seriously so, every time, it never gets old. I love when people do that. Thank you so much. This next song has also changed my life. We're going to intro it with a classic that I love by Nancy Sinatra. But this song is kind of the first song that I've written that I feel like gives me true confidence. And it comes from an old proverb that says, "The blood of the covenant is thicker than the water of the womb." Which sounds super philosophical, but it truly means that the people that you rally with, that you would spill blood for, their bond is closer than anyone else in the world. And for me, in godly terms, my covenant with God is stronger than anyone on the earth. And so if anyone tries to test me, it's me and him against the world, you know what I'm saying? I don't really get to tell that story a lot, but might as well on the Opry. So this song's called Blood Runs Thicker. I hope you like it.

0: Thank you guys so much. I hope you have a great rest of your night.
1: How about Avery Anna, everybody? Wow. That was fun. I don't think I've heard Ozzy at the Opry before. That's Avery Anna, again, everybody. So I want to take just a moment while we turn the stage over to acknowledge the Grand Ole Opry Band here this evening. This is an amazing group of musicians. What sets the Grand Ole Opry Band apart is their amazing ability, night after night after night, to master new material, new music. When we have a guest, the Opry Band will rehearse, usually backstage, one time, and then they're on stage performing with that artist. There is no show in the world like the Grand Ole Opry. There is no band in the world like the Grand Ole Opry Band. Want to put one of those band members into the spotlight here this evening. He's playing drums tonight. Mark Beckett. He comes from a musical family. His father was part of the legendary Muscle Shoals Swampers. So Mark's got music in his veins. Before joining the Grand Ole Opry Band, he toured extensively with Olivia Newton-John. That tour took him to at least 5 different continents. They performed in London in the Royal Albert Hall. They performed in the Sydney Opera House. They did a 3-year Las Vegas residency. Some of the artists that Mark has either recorded with or shared a stage with include Dolly Parton, Kenny Chesney, Vince Gill, Brian May from Queen, James Taylor, Michael McDonald, Garth Brooks. How would you like to hear what he can do? Mark, how about a sample?

0: Hackett, together with the Grand Ole Opry Band. Thank you, Mark. Thank you, guys. 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Want to bring out our next artist. She is the most awarded female vocalist in gospel music history. She has received 5 Grammy Awards, 4 Billboard Music Awards, 40 Dove Awards, including 11 consecutive Dove Awards for Female Vocalist of the Year. She has a discography that includes more than 30 albums over 5 decades. That includes 3 platinum albums and 5 gold albums. Would you please make a little noise and welcome to the Grand Ole Opry, Sandy Patty.
1: Je t'aime, t'aimant, ya tibia liu blu. Ani o hevet otcha. You know what any of that means? I love you. The sounds are all as different.

thank you all so very much. What an honor it is to be here this evening. There's nothing like this space right here, and I know so many artists before and who will come in the future will feel the same way. There's nothing like this, but there is nothing like a Grand Ole Opry audience, and you all have been fabulous all night long. Thank you so much. Just fantastic. Thank you. You know, I did something this year. I turned 70. And I decided it was either going to take me or I was going to take it. So I decided, I heard somebody down here say you're hot. And whether you were joking or not, thank you. Received. Received. My husband thinks so too. We've been married 31 years, y'all, and he thinks I'm the hottest granny ever. But you know what? The thing about being this age is we live our life moving forward, but we understand it looking back. And there have been so many things that I have been able to look back and see God's faithfulness all throughout the way, see my kids grow, see all these pivotal moments. I may not, 40 years ago, there were high notes, but those high notes have now paved the way for me to sing my heart. And it is my heart in this song that I want to share with you.

0: Mr. Chenoweth, everyone! 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I do Broadway.
1: Oh, thank you for being here.
0: I would not have missed it. So let me tell y'all about this lady. When I was in the second grade, I became a Christian at Vacation Bible School. As a young teenager, my mom introduced me to Sandy Patty's music, and it was there that I knew that I wanted to be a singer, and I wanted to sing just like her. And in fact, it was her music that drew me closer to the Lord. And this song, as I started growing up and singing, and singing for audiences, this is the song that made me think, I really understand her. And if I ever got the chance to sing with her, this would be it. So here we go.
1: I love it so much.
0: I love you more.
1: And I love you.
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1: Sandy Patty.
0: Thank you, Opry. Thank you.
1: Sandy Patty, ladies and gentlemen. Kristen Chenoweth. Wow. Kristen will be back in just a few moments, but wow, that was special. So this is the Grand Ole Opry. We are presented by Humana, and again tonight we are airing live on 650 AM WSM Radio here in Nashville. Our presenting sponsor, Humana, listens to what is most important to you and to your health, and then delivers personalized benefits and care. Better care begins with listening. Humana, a more human way to health care. And Humana, together with the Grand Ole Opry, enjoy celebrating special moments in the lives of members of our audience. We have celebrations tonight. Want to welcome Faye Simpson from Pittsburgh in celebrate. Easy. Is this Faye down front? Celebrating a birthday. Carry on. Happy 21st. Lauren Truman is here from Toronto to celebrate. Donna Mahon, 80th birthday. She is checking one off the bucket list. Good to have you with us, Donna. Tina and Doug Marshall are in the house celebrating 11 years together. They're from Fort Myers, Florida. And we want to welcome Dale and Kim in from Michigan. They're celebrating their fourth anniversary today. Andrew from Tampa is in celebrating a visit to the Opry. It's his first time to the Opry. And Daniel and Mary Louise are celebrating their one-year relationship. I did the same thing. They're in from Chicago. Maybe next year there'll be a ring involved. We'll see. If we could bring the house lights up for just a moment. Humana and the Grand Ole Opry invite anyone who is with us tonight who's military, whether you're active or a veteran, as you're able, could we get you to stand for just a moment and thank you for your service? All military. Thank you. Thank you for your service. Thank you very much for being with us here at the Grand Ole Opry. It is truly our honor to have you in the house tonight, and we hope you'll come back and visit again soon. If you would like to learn more about Humana, our presenting sponsor, the web address is quite simply humana.com. So this next artist is a current member of the Grand Ole Opry's Next Stage class. Pandora named her an artist to watch. And she's featured on CMT's Next Women of Country. With over 80,000 tickets sold on her headlining tours last year, she opened for Garth Brooks over the summer when he played in England. Ladies and gentlemen, Alexandra Kay.
2: Happy to be here with you. Thank you.

It's so nice to be here with y'all tonight, Grand Ole Opry. This is my 9th time getting to step into this circle. I still can't believe it. I still can't believe they even let me do it one time. Especially, I love you too, sweetheart. Especially on a night when Kristen Chenoweth is here. I wore my pink for her tonight. Someone said, girl, you always wear pink. Yes, T. True, I do. Sorry. This next song that I want to sing for you guys is a song that I wrote when I was going through a divorce after 11 years, and I would lay in bed and wonder how I was going to get through the night. I was living by myself for the first time in my entire life when I was 30, and it was terrifying, and I was just trying to figure it all out. And every night I would say the same prayer to God and just really have a conversation with him and just ask him, there's got to be a reason that I'm going through this hell. There's got to be a light at the end of the tunnel. And I put this out on my sophomore album that I just released with my record label, BMG. And my album's called Second Wind, and this song is called Hell Right. I hope you like it.

Thank you so much. This is such a beautiful and hopeful place. And the last time I was here, I got to debut this song for the very first time. So this is the second time I've gotten to play this song on the opera stage, and it still isn't released yet, but I really hope to have it out to you guys soon. It's a song that I wrote when I came off of a three-month tour. And at the same time, I was doing my first radio tour ever. And I had gone an entire 3 months at that point without having a single day where I didn't sing. And I ended up having a vocal injury and just realized how important rest is, even though you just want to go pedal to the metal all the time, because we love this. We live for it. And when I came off of that tour, I realized I not only had lost my voice, but I lost who I was. And instead of just staying in bed like I wanted to do for days and days on end, I had a writing session booked. And I went, and I don't know if you guys can relate to this, but if you've ever been just in such a dark place where you're driving your car and you feel like you're not even really there, you're just kind of on autopilot, you're talking to people and you're not really processing what people are saying, and that's the state that I was in. And I walked into the room and told them, I don't know how much I have to give, but I'm going to give everything I have today. And we wrote this song about mental health, and it's a song called One Woman Show. I hope you like it.

0: for having me tonight. Thank you.
1: That woman is Alexandra Kay, everybody. Nice. Thank you. That was terrific. Well, we have just a moment. Let's take a look back at some significant events that occurred this week in the 101-year history of the Grand Ole Opry. We go back to this week in 1963. Donna Douglas of the Beverly Hillbillies, Ellie Mae. She and CBS anchor Walter Cronkite were guests here at the Grand Ole Opry. 2007, Porter Wagoner made what would be his final appearance on the Grand Ole Opry. That was less than 3 weeks before he would pass. In 2018, the Opry held a special salute to Ray Charles. That performance became a PBS television special. 2019, former President Jimmy Carter and former First Lady Rosalynn Carter were guests here at the Grand Ole Opry. They were in Nashville for a Habitat for Humanity build. And also in 2019, the Grand Ole Opry held a special show to salute 50 years of Opry membership for Dolly Parton. And that show would also become a TV special that would air later on NBC. This look back brought to you by Boot Barn. Boot Barn is very proud to support the Grand Ole Opry, the stage where country spirit lives and thrives. It's the largest Western retailer in the nation. It is Boot Barn's honor to provide unmatched selections of Western goods inspired by country spirit. Visit Boot Barn.

0: Barn at any of their stores here in Nashville, downtown on Broadway, also downtown on 2nd Avenue, next door in the Opry Mills Mall, and in West Nashville. Boot Barn, looking forward to welcoming you into a store soon. Well, we're going to welcome her back here in just a moment, but first, just a little history. She is an Emmy and Tony Award-winning actress, singer, maybe best known for originating the role of Glinda in Wicked. Although, for me personally, it was Annabeth Schott from The West Wing. She has 8 studio albums to her credit. She has a star on the Hollywood Walk of Fame. And coming up, she'll be appearing in the 6th season of The Traitors on Peacock. Please welcome back Kristen Chenoweth.
1: Okay, so when somebody like me gets asked to do the Opry, I'm thinking, what do I sing? I sure did love Julie Andrews, so the hills are alive with a... No, that's not right. Let's not do that song. Well, I like Judy Garland. Somewhere over the rainbow. No, that ain't right for the Opry. Well, I've already sang with my one queen, so what about Dolly Parton? Now... Long time ago when I first met Dolly, and by the way, I'm wearing the glove that she gave me. She said, I think I'd like to, you know, see you play me one day in a biopic. And I thought, well, Dolly, I'm lacking a couple things. But I sure would like to do it. And thus began a beautiful friendship. And I'm like the rest of the world. We're all devastated. But I know she's watching down on me right now. I know she's watching this and she's so happy for me. I did play the Opry in 2011 and I stank up the joint. So tonight I'm going to try to do a better job. This is a song I wrote with Shane McAnally and Desmond Child. I call it the sequel to Jolene.

So, I grew up in Oklahoma, and I grew up singing gospel and country music, and my path went a little to New York and L.A. Now, I left L.A. I'm never going back there, but I live here now, and I feel so happy. I feel so happy to be here and getting to make music and just get to stand in this circle. I know who's come before me. I know, and I'm honored. I do not take it lightly. So back in 2000, I was originating the role of Glinda in Wicked. And my dresser said, so there's a Mr. Nelson standing outside to meet you of your dressing room. I thought, Mr. Nelson, I don't know Mr. Nelson. In walks Willie. And he said, Miss Chenoweth, I kind of liked your singing, and I didn't even know I liked Broadway, but I don't know why I'm having him talk like that. He didn't talk like that at all. But he said, I've got my RV out on Broadway, and would you like to come out and make some music with me and the guys? And I thought about it. I said yes before I could even think. So the next thing I know, I'm out in the bus, and we're singing till 3 o'clock in the morning, and I kind of wafted home, as one does when you're in Willie's truck, you know. But he said, you know, I've always thought Broadway and country kind of goes together because, you know, they're both story songs. Now, sometimes on Broadway, we can get a little too crazy with the jazz hands, if you know what I mean. But I woke up in the middle of the night, and in my world, Stephen Sondheim is a big deal. And in my world, Willie Nelson is a big deal. And I thought you might like this.

0: Even my cup matches. Hi, sweetheart. I see some Glendas over there. They're probably about my same height. Okay, so for this last song, I wanted to invite my background singers. They're actually not. They're my teammates. Both of these ladies, Diana DeGarmo and Melinda Doolittle, have been finalists in Big Time American Idol. So I want to know, is this your first time singing on the Opry, Diana?
1: It's actually my second.
2: Yes.
0: Well, let's count it as the first.
1: First with you, sis.
0: That's right, baby. And what year were you in the Idol?
1: Oh, golly, back in the dark ages of 2004? Yes.
0: Well, we were only 16. Okay, Melinda, what year did you do America?
3: 2007.
0: Okay. And what place did you come in?
3: Third place.
0: What place did you come in?
1: Second place.
0: Two of my favorite places. Miss Oklahoma, second place. They asked me, there was something going on with 60 Minutes as a TV show at the time in my interview, and they asked me, it was something important, but I didn't know that, and they said, what do you think of 60 Minutes as a TV show? And I said, I think it's a good amount of time. It gives you time to go to the restroom, and I had the crown, and I lost it. Anyway, this last song is really my message and my love to you. It's, you know, I think about Dolly and Sandy and how they've left their mark on this earth, and Sandy has a lot more to do, and Dolly with all of her teaching our kids how to read and everything that she's done, and it got me to thinking about how I want to be remembered. And in Oklahoma, there's a Christian Channel with theater. I told them I was too young to have it named after me, but they said I wasn't. Anyway, I started a thing called the Broadway Boot Camp for young kids. So we have auditions in March, and we have all the Broadway stars come in and teach in January and July. And it's a 2-week deal. And so if you know anybody that's 8th grade to 12th grade that would like to come and have their lives change, let me know. But that's how I want to be remembered. And I want to encourage you, if there's something been on your mind that you want to start and you haven't done it yet and you feel that ache or something's been scratching at you, listen to the Lord and go for it. Anyway, God bless you and thank you for coming.

0: 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Until then, for everyone who has been on stage tonight, I'm Mike Terry. 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
3: 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Doyle Lawson and Quicksilver coming up in this hour, along with Buddy Melton, Rhonda Vincent, the Grascals, the Bays Mountain Cut-Ups. 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Right now, here's Billy Strings to kick it off with Lay Me Down.

0: As Ron White says, that boy's got a lot of quit in him. Shannon Slaughter here on Into the Blue. The newest single, that's called I Ain't Done Jack All Day. Andy Leftwich before that with his brand new one. Of course, as always, surrounding himself with an amazing group of players. Matt Menefee on the five string, Cody Kilby, Byron House. That's called Cliffhanger. Billy Strings before that with Lay Me Down. Short break. We'll be right back. Don't go anywhere.
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1: 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You found the heart and soul of bluegrass. This is Into the Blue.

If you're a Merle Haggard fan, you may be familiar with that tune. It goes back to 1966. It was on the Swingin' Doors and the Bottle Let Me Down album on Capitol. Didn't do all that much on the charts, but it certainly is helping out the Grascals. That's called I Can't Stand Me from their newest release, Not That Gone. I'm Terry Heard. The music continues now with the Bays Mountain Cut-Ups. Here's one simply titled 1916.

6 weeks already on the BluegrassToday.com Top 30 Weekly Airplay Survey. Made it all the way to number one a few weeks back. That's Buddy Melton here on Into the Blue with Some Other Small Town. All right, we're going to call in the Queen of Bluegrass right now. Give a listen to one from her brand new album, A Possibility. This just debuted at number two on that same chart. Here's Far Away From Home.

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6: Much hotter weather will kick off the new week. I'm WSB 4 First Alert Meteorologist Dan Thomas. Wake up to 57 Monday morning with areas of dense fog, so watch out for that. In the afternoon, a mix of clouds and sun, 88, so hotter. Low 62, high 90 Tuesday. Low 65, high 90 Wednesday with some late day showers and storms. 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

If that one doesn't speak to your heart and make you stop and think about the person you may be standing next to in the checkout line or at the gas pump or wherever you may be, then maybe it's time to stop and think about your priorities. Doyle Lawson and Quicks over here on Into the Blue with One Call, The Signs. Well, right now, a feel-good tune from Danny Burns. This one is burning up the Grassicana chart several weeks at number one already. Here's Fisherman's Blues.

0: for a bunch of hobos.
1: Well, she left us with a laugh and a legacy, did she not? The great Dolly Parton teaming up there with Alison Brown and all the first ladies in bluegrass, who incidentally got that title because they were the first recipients of the instrumental award in their individual categories for a female artist. Alison Brown, of course, was one of those in 1991. Danny Burns and J. Lee Roberts before that. A short break. We'll be right back with Mylon Miller. Stay with us.
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That's an old Charlie Munroe song that has been recorded down through the years by everybody from Jerry Garcia to that band, the Appalachian Roadshow, one called Rosalie McFall. And before that, we heard Dance Among the Thistle, the big number one hit from Mylon Miller. I'm Terry Heard. We're going to push on through and into the Vintage Hour now with Wyatt Ellis. Here's his new one, Rocky Top Bottom.

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1: NBC News Radio. I'm Rob Martier. Four people are dead and more than 400,000 customers are still without power after Hurricane Isaias came ashore along the Florida Panhandle Friday night. The powerful storm downed trees and power lines, along with damaging winds and destroying homes and businesses along its path as it moved inland. President Trump is facing bipartisan criticism over a deal allowing Russian diesel into U.S. and global markets. Ukrainian President Volodymyr Zelensky called the deal a birthday gift to Russian President Vladimir Putin. Halloween candy is adding to shoppers' sticker shock as prices get more expensive this year. Data from the Bureau of Labor Statistics shows prices for candy rose 8% in August. A survey released by the National Retail Federation says despite the higher costs, Americans are expected to spend $4 billion on Halloween candy this year. Rob Martier, NBC News Radio.
0: Wrapping up your weekend with the absolute best in bluegrass. Into the Blue with Terry Hurd continues now. WSM
2: Nashville. Hang on. We're heading back through the pages of time to the Vintage Hour on Into the Blue.

Going back through the walls of time to 2002, the title track to Jesse Brock's Kickin' Grass. Joined in that session by Jason Carter, Jason Moore, Rob Ikes, Ron Stewart, and Tom Adams. Before that, we heard Don't Give Your Heart to a Knoxville Girl, the Cherry Holmes, that from Black and White. And a Sean Lane original kicked everything off from Adam Steffi and his solo release, Here to Stay. I'm Terry Hurd, and we're into the Vintage Hour, the very best in vintage bluegrass. Coming up, Flat and Scruggs, the Del McCurry Band, Earls of Leicester, the Dixie Chicks, and many, many others, all brought to you by BluegrassToday.com. We're going to go back to 2013 right now, revisit one from Time Machine. Here's Newtown.

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10: Aged to perfection, here's a vintage track from 2002.

Lester Flatt, Earl Scruggs, and all the Foggy Mountain Boys from January 1958, Stanley Johnson's Big Black Train. Before that, the Dixie Chicks from 2002 and Daryl Scott's Long Time Gone. I'm Terry Hurd. The music continues on this all vintage hour right now with the Earls of Lester. Here's Dig a Hole in the Meadow.

0: No, that's Del McCurry here on Into the Blue from the best of Del McCurry, the Groovegrass years. That goes back to 2008. I feel the blues moving in. I'm Terry Heard. We're into an hour of great vintage bluegrass, a short break, and we'll be right back with Blue Moon Rising and Brandon Rickman.
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8: Much hotter weather will kick off the new week. I'm WSB 4 First Alert meteorologist Dan Thomas. We'll wake up to 57 Monday morning with areas of dense fog, so watch out for that. In the afternoon, a mix of clouds and sun, 88, so hotter. Low 62, high 90 Tuesday. Low 65, high 90 Wednesday with some late day showers and storms. Get the latest on WSB4 on TV and the app as well.
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0: Holmes wrapping up a good long set of great vintage bluegrass. That from the Black and White album 2007, a song written by band member and family member BJ. That's called The 9 Yards. The Grass Cats before that from The Mountains, My Baby and Me 2012, their cover of Eric Clapton's I Can't Stand It. And Brandon Rickman from Young Man, Old Soul, a song that Josh Williams would go on to cover on his solo release a couple of years later, Always Have, Always Will. And Blue Moon Rising kicked it all off from On the Rise, 2005. We heard The Crime I'm Guilty Of. I'm Terry Hurd, so glad to be here with you in this vintage hour of great bluegrass. A short break, and we'll be right back with Newtown.
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Good stuff there from Newtown, going back to 2016. Junior Williams featured on lead. That is the title track to Harlan Road. I'm Terry Hurd, and we are going to push on through this Vintage Hour right now with Mr. Good and Country. Here's Jimmy Martin and all the Sunny Mountain Boys from 1968 with Tennessee.

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1: NBC News Radio, I'm Rob Martier. Officials in Saudi Arabia say the main airport in Riyadh has been hit by a second missile attack in 2 days. A Saudi military spokesman said a projectile hit King Khalid International Airport today, starting a fire and causing injuries. Department of Homeland Security Secretary Mark Wayne Mullen is defending the possible live stream of Nidal Hassan's execution. Mullen joined Face the Nation on CBS and said he doesn't see an elevated risk to security because of this. The former army doctor killed 12 soldiers, one civilian, and an unborn baby in November of 2009 at Fort Hood in Texas. A full slate of NFL games today with an exciting game that took place this morning in London, England. The Jacksonville Jaguars defeated the Philadelphia Eagles 19-17. With only 1 second remaining in the game, Jacksonville kicker Cam Little nailed a game-winning 57-yard field goal. Rob Martier, NBC News Radio.
0: Wrapping up your weekend with the absolute best in bluegrass. Into the Blue with Terry Hurd continues now. WSM
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It has been way too long since we've heard new material from Donna Hughes, but hey, I'm not complaining. It's here now, and that is the current single, one called Give Me a Trail. Before that, Billy Strings, I'm One of Those. You'll find that on his newest release, So Much for Goodbyes. Terry Heard here with you, and we've got some great music coming up in this hour, so just sit back, keep it cranked, and right now we're going to give a listen to Doyle Austin together with Jerry Sally, a great duet here on one called When It's Time for the Whippoorwill to Sing.

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0: You found the heart and soul of bluegrass. This is Into the Blue.

brand new music from the Grascals, just out on Billy Blue a few weeks ago. That's called That Girl Made a Wreck Out of Me. A little tip of the hat to the songwriters, Charles Humphrey III and Darren Nicholson on that track. Of course, he is a former member of Balsam Range. I'm Terry Hurd, and I got another original here for you right now. This is from Rhonda Vincent, written together with her fiddle player Adam Haynes, one called Vesper Thompson.

Well, in case you missed it, that is his brand new single. We talked about that a couple weeks ago here in the Bluegrass Today studios. That is Chris Jones, the tall, cool one, as we call him, and See It Now, a song he co-authored with John McCutcheon. Before that, the Queen of Bluegrass, Rhonda Vincent, from her new album, A Possibility, a song about a family member. Yeah, and a song that she co-authored with her fiddle player, Adam Haynes. We heard Vesper Thompson. The music continues now with Bronson, this from her brand new album, one called Sticks and Stones.

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7: Much hotter weather will kick off the new week. I'm WSB4 First Alert meteorologist Dan Thomas. Wake up to 57 Monday morning with areas of dense fog, so watch out for that. In the afternoon, a mix of clouds and sun, 88, so hotter. Low 62, high 90 Tuesday. Low 65, high 90 Wednesday with some late-day showers and storms. Get the latest on WSB4 on TV and the app as well.

Glenn Harrell and all the boys from Volume 5 here on Into the Blue from their most recent release. That came out back around May of 2025, I believe. And that is a Peter Rowan tune called I'm Gonna Love You Like There's No Tomorrow. Terry Hurd here with you, just sharing all the great bluegrass. And we've got another one for you right now from Ashby Frank. One I think you'll like called The Traveler's Prayer.

Oh, that's Olivia Joe stepping out with a brand new single, an original at that, one called Train to Nowhere. And Ashby Frank gave us Traveler's Prayer. And we kick this set off with Volume 5 and their cover of Peter Rowan's I'm Gonna Love You Like There's No Tomorrow. I'm Terry Hurd. We're going to push on through right now with a little help from Kristen Scott Benson and Wayne Benson. When they took all the way to number one on the Bluegrass Today charts, here's This Drinkin' Will Kill Me.

0: Six-time IBMA Banjo Player of the Year, Kristen Scott Benson.
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0: A dear friend we lost earlier this year, the late Ronnie Bowman. And one that goes back to 1998 from his solo release, The Man I'm Trying to Be, of course, the Jailhouse Blues. Before that, Buddy Melton gave us 99 Years, and the Lonesome River Band kicked off that three-song set for us with The Queen of Hearts. That's from The Winning Hand. Well, that's about all the time we've got for this episode of the broadcast. So we'll just say, for the Bluegrass Radio Network, in Music City, USA, Nashville, Tennessee, I'm Terry Hearn, wishing you all the best in the days ahead and inviting you back at this same time and spot right here next week for all the very best in bluegrass, grassicana, and acoustic country music. Take care. We'll see you then.
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2: NBC News Radio, I'm Rob Martier. President Trump says Russia and Ukraine have agreed to an energy ceasefire. Trump made the announcement Sunday in a post on Truth Social, adding that both parties have agreed. Following the announcement, Ukrainian President Zelensky posted on X that Ukraine supports the ceasefire. Department of Homeland Security Secretary Mark Wayne Mullen is defending the possible live stream of Nadal Hassan's execution. Mullen joined Face the Nation on CBS.
3: I don't see an elevated risk at this point at all because of this.
2: The former Army doctor killed 12 soldiers, one civilian, and an unborn baby in November 2009 at Fort Hood in Texas. Reese's is the top pick when it comes to Halloween candies. DoorDash looked into its 2025 Halloween orders and found that peanut butter cups were America's favorite candy for the third straight year, with Hershey's and M&M's right behind. Rob Martier, NBC News Radio.
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Got a great hour of country music lined up for you. Gretchen Wilson, Waylon Jennings, Dolly Parton, Kenny Rogers, and more all coming up. Gary Allen with a Buzz.

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0: Blake Shelton on WSM Radio. 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
3: NBC News Radio, I'm Tammy Trujillo. Ukrainian President Volodymyr Zelensky is taking aim at the U.S.-Russia diesel deal. Appearing on ABC's This Week, he said the deal gives Russian President Vladimir Putin more money to spend on the war. President Trump announced on Friday that Russia will immediately supply over 300,000 tons of diesel fuel to the American and global marketplace. Trump called it a great announcement for diesel prices for Americans. President Trump says a newly appointed White House Press Secretary, Katie Zakaria, will hold her first briefing this week. In a Truth Social post, Trump announced that Zakaria will officially begin her tenure as Press Secretary on Columbus Day. She's a conservative commentator and former communications advisor for Trump Media. The Ravens rallied to beat the Falcons 30-23 in overtime on Sunday Night Football in Atlanta. The Week 5 fun wraps up on Monday Night Football when the Rams host the Bills. Tammy Trujillo, NBC News Radio.
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Carly Pierce just had a new album come out. 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

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They're playing at the Ryman Auditorium again this New Year's Eve and also on December 30th. There's still a few seats left if you want to be part of this Music City New Year's Eve tradition.

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0: Lions and every Cowboys dream on 650 AM WSM. Thrilled that he will become the next member of the Grand Ole Opry on the Tuesday Night Opry tomorrow night. 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Others performing tomorrow night: Luke Bryan, Jason Aldean, John Party, Jamie Johnson, and Thomas Rhett. 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
6: Much hotter weather will kick off the new week. I'm WSB 4 First Alert meteorologist Dan Thomas. Wake up to 57 Monday morning with areas of dense fog, so watch out for that. In the afternoon, a mix of clouds and sun, 88, so hotter. Low 62, high 90 Tuesday. Low 65, high 90 Wednesday with some late day showers and storms. Get the latest on WSB4 on TV in the app as well.

0: That song just hits different in the middle of the night, doesn't it? I couldn't leave you if I tried. 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
5: NBC News Radio, I'm Tammy Trujillo. President Trump says Russia and Ukraine have agreed to an energy ceasefire. Trump made the announcement Sunday in a post on Truth Social. Following that announcement, Ukrainian President Volodymyr Zelensky posted on X that Ukraine supports the ceasefire. Department of Homeland Security Secretary Mark Wayne Mullins defending the possible live stream of Nadel Hassan's execution. During an interview with CBS's Face the Nation, Mullins said he doesn't see an elevated risk to security because of it. He added that no one has to watch it if they don't choose to. The horror movie Other Mommy tops the box office ahead of Halloween. The Universal film starring Jessica Chastain scared up nearly $28 million in its debut weekend. The other new release, The Social Reckoning, landed in fifth place with just over $5.5 million in ticket sales. The psychological thriller Verity and the R-rated video game remake Resident Evil rounded out the weekend's top three. You're listening to the latest from NBC News Radio.
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star Scotty McCreery just recently celebrated a birthday, so a big belated happy birthday to Scotty. I'm Lexi, keeping you company throughout the overnight hours here in Music City. 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

0: 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We're waking
1: up the country. 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

WSM Radio with Rodney Atkins and Farmer's Daughter. He's got a new song out. It's called The Years Are Short, and it is absolutely everything you would expect it to be. That guy is very consistent and stays very true to his style, and I love that because it's not typical at this point. 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
6: Much hotter weather will kick off the new week. I'm WSB4 First Alert meteorologist Dan Thomas. We'll wake up to 57 Monday morning with areas of dense fog, so watch out for that. In the afternoon, a mix of clouds and sun, 88, so hotter. Low 62, high 90 Tuesday. Low 65, high 90 Wednesday with some late day showers and storms. Get the latest on WSB4 on TV and the app as well.

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Let me know where you're listening from and what you're up to tonight. So I give you a little shout out. There's Restless Heart now with That Rock Won't Roll on WSM.

0: A familiar song that just takes you right back to where you were when you first heard it or when you first loved it. Love that one from Johnny Lee with Picking Up Strangers on WSM Radio. 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
4: NBC News Radio, I'm Tammy Trujillo. President Trump's facing bipartisan backlash over a deal allowing Russian diesel into the U.S. and global markets. He says Russia will immediately release 300,000 tons of diesel to ease a global fuel shortage, with more shipments to follow. Critics say the deal gives Vladimir Putin a financial lifeline and undermines U.S. sanctions. Four people are confirmed dead and tens of thousands are still in the dark after Hurricane Isaias made landfall Friday night along the western Florida panhandle. Millions across the northeast and mid-Atlantic remain on the alert for possible flash flooding due to heavy rain. The 48th Chicago Marathon is in the books. An estimated 55,000 participants took part in Sunday's race. Among the many spectators were former President Bill Clinton and former Secretary of State Hillary Clinton. They were there to support their daughter Chelsea, who ran the marathon in just over 3.5 hours. Tammy Trujillo, NBC News Radio.
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0: just alike. We say, hey, watch this. Well, that didn't turn out too good. You okay? What are you looking at? Yeah, that's a real gun in that gun rack. No, I don't have a permit for it. You got a permit to ask stupid questions like that?
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0: 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From the Springer Mountain Farms Weather Center, here's your first alert forecast.
4: Much hotter weather will kick off the new week. I'm WSB 4 First Alert Meteorologist Dan Thomas. Wake up to 57 Monday morning with areas of dense fog, so watch out for that. In the afternoon, a mix of clouds and sun, 88, so hotter. Low 62, high 90 Tuesday. Low 65, high 90 Wednesday with some late-day showers and storms. 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

0: Baby's Got Her Blue Jeans On from Mel McDaniel here on 650 AM WSM. 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
4: NBC News Radio, I'm Tammy Trujillo. New White House Press Secretary Katie Zachariah will hold her first briefing this week. In a Truth Social post, President Trump announced Zachariah will officially begin her tenure as press secretary on Columbus Day, will hold an introductory news conference Tuesday morning in the White House briefing room. President Trump is facing backlash from both sides of the aisle over a deal allowing Russian diesel into the U.S. and global markets. Trump says Russia will immediately release 300,000 tons of diesel to ease a global fuel shortage, with more shipments to follow. Critics say the deal gives Vladimir Putin a financial lifeline and undermines U.S. sanctions. U.S. bond markets will be closed today in observance of Columbus Day, while trading on the New York Stock Exchange and NASDAQ operates as normal. The Consumer Price Index, which is seen as a key measure of inflation, will be released on Wednesday, and the Producer Price Index is due out on Thursday. Tammy Trujillo, NBC News Radio.
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0: Change My Mind. That is Riley Green here on 650 AM WSM. I'm Lexi Carter, and tonight you want to tune in for Nan Kelly's show, Heart of the Night. 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
5: Much hotter weather will kick off the new week. I'm WSMB4 First Alert Meteorologist Dan Thomas. We'll wake up to 57 Monday morning with areas of dense fog, so watch out for that. In the afternoon, a mix of clouds and sun, 88, so hotter. Low 62, high 90 Tuesday. Low 65, high 90 Wednesday with some late day showers and storms. Get the latest on WSMB4 on TV in the app as well.

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0: Looking for Love with Johnny Lee on 650 AM WSM. Hi there, it's Lexi Carter, and that about does it for me, but I'll be back again tonight at midnight, of course. I hope you have a great Monday. Stick around our morning show, The Kelly Sutton Show, will be along shortly from 6 until 10. Kelly Sutton, Charlie Maddox, and Annie Nye keep you company here on the radio, talking about all things Nashville, country music, and everything in between. 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Have a great day.
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2: I'm Zach Bennett with today's Pure American Country Radio Minute. And on this date in 1983, Ray Charles walked onto the Grand Ole Opry stage and got a standing ovation. By then, country music had been part of Ray's story for decades. Back in 1962, record executives warned him that making an album of country songs could be a mistake. Well, Ray trusted his instincts anyway. Modern sounds in country and western music included songs associated with Hank Williams and Eddie Arnold, and Ray's version of I Can't Stop Loving You became an enormous crossover hit. That record carried country music to listeners who might never have gone looking for it on their own. Years later, Willie Nelson would say that Ray had helped put country music in front of more people than ever before. So when Ray finally stepped onto that Opry stage on October 12, 1983, that standing ovation wasn't for a visitor dabbling in country. It was for somebody who helped carry the music far beyond Nashville's usual audience. I'm Zach Bennett. That's the Pure American Country Radio Minute.
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7: NBC News Radio, I'm Tammy Trujillo. President Trump says Russia and Ukraine have agreed to an energy ceasefire, announcing the deal Sunday on Truth Social. The announcement comes days after Trump said Russia would supply diesel fuel to the U.S. Homeland Security Secretary Mark Wayne Mullins defending the possibility of live streaming the execution of convicted Fort Hood shooter Nadel Hassan. Mullins says he doesn't believe it would create an added security risk. Defense Secretary Pete Hegseth has said the execution will be public, but President Trump says no decision's been made on a live stream. Crews are working around the clock to restore power to tens of thousands of people still in the dark after Isaias made landfall Friday night as a Category 2 hurricane along the western Florida panhandle. Starbucks is brushing aside reports it's considering a takeover of Chipotle Mexican Grill. The Financial Times reports the coffee giant recently worked with advisors on a potential merger, but Starbucks says it remains focused on its turnaround strategy. Tammy Trujillo, NBC News Radio.
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9: Much hotter weather will kick off the new week. I'm WSB 4 First Alert meteorologist Dan Thomas. We'll wake up to 57 Monday morning with areas of dense fog, so watch out for that. In the afternoon, a mix of clouds and sun, 88, so hotter. Low 62, high 90 Tuesday. Low 65, high 90 Wednesday with some late day showers and storms. Get the latest on WSB 4 on TV in the app as well.

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3: NBC News Radio, I'm Jennifer Kuiper. President Trump says Russia and Ukraine have agreed to an energy ceasefire, announcing the deal on Truth Social. The announcement comes days after Trump said Russia would supply diesel fuel to the U.S., a move drawing criticism from Ukrainian President Volodymyr Zelensky, who has told ABC This Week,
4: "It gives Putin money, and he spends money only on this war. Kill us. Kill our children."
3: President Trump will be in Ohio this evening as he continues to campaign for Republicans ahead of the midterm election. He'll be in Youngstown alongside Senator John Husted. Dangerous online behavior by its AI models is leading Anthropic to cut off some internet access, Tammy Trujillo reports.
5: TechCrunch reports Anthropic is cutting off live internet access to its internal evaluations until it can straighten out the rogue AI agents. Researchers are alarmed because that means those AI models can't be evaluated before they're released.
3: Jennifer Kuiper, NBC News Radio.
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7: I'm WSMV4 First Alert Meteorologist Stefano DiPietro. Dense fog to start off our day today. A dense fog advisory is in effect along the I-65 corridor and areas out in the Cumberland Plateau until 10 o'clock this morning. Then we'll have sunshine return this afternoon. Temperatures are in the 80s today. We're down to the 60s and 50s tonight. Tomorrow is hot. We're near 90 under plenty of sunshine. We'll hang out around 90 Wednesday into the day on Thursday with an isolated shower all of those days, but looking like we'll end up staying dry mostly. Friday is much cooler. Highs will fall back into the 70s.
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0: feel like I could play that part.
1: Yeah.
0: The song.
1: Mm-hmm.
0: Just the
1: maybe.
2: Yeah. Randy Hart listening this morning said, no, not so much.
0: But don't even try. Don't even try. Good morning. It's Monday.
2: Can you play piano at all?
0: A little bit.
2: Yeah.
0: Tiny, tiny bit. Not like a lot.
2: Like songs or?
1: No.
0: Yeah, I've got like maybe one song.
1: Okay. I can
0: maybe
1: do
0: two.
1: Do,
2: you can lean on me?
1: Just that part. Do, do, do.
2: Oh, okay. I can play Let It Be by the Beatles.
0: Like both hands, treble and bass?
2: Yeah, yeah, yeah.
0: Okay.
2: Yeah.
1: Wow.
0: Just the chords, right?
2: Yeah, just the chords. But okay. I know the chords.
0: Yeah.
2: Yeah. I could do Hungry Heart by Bruce Springsteen.
0: Oh, okay. Nice. Yeah. That's pretty good.
2: Color My World by Chicago.
0: Okay.
2: Those are the three I can play on piano. No, those are the three.
0: Well, here's the thing. I took lessons when I was younger. I think I started in third grade, and Mr. Reckner was my teacher, and I loved him. I stayed after school on Wednesdays, and he would teach me piano. And I liked it up until we got to a point where he was teaching me to identify a key or a note that he would play by ear. So I would have to stand at the piano and turn my back to it, and he would play a note, and then I would have to tell him what note that was. And I was not great at that. Like, I was okay. You know, it was probably 60%.
2: Mm-hmm.
0: But the pressure that I would feel, I would say, I don't want to go today, Mom.
1: Yeah, that's the worst.
0: And she's like, why? And I was like, I don't know. I'm just not. Because I was so worried I was going to disappoint him.
1: Anxiety.
0: Yes. Lots of anxiety about it. So,
2: yeah. And it should be fun.
0: It should be fun.
2: Yeah.
0: I think if you locked me in a closed room with a piece of music that was very simple, I mean, nothing too hard, but a piece of music that was very simple, if you gave me
1: Hot Cross Buns,
0: if you gave me a week, I could read the music. I could physically read the music and figure it out. But it's been a long time since I've read music, a very long time. And did you read music or were you just playing by ear?
2: Oh, no, I can. I mean, I played clarinet and saxophone. I can. Right. Well, I could read music.
0: Well,
2: I don't think I can anymore. But
0: clarinet is treble clef, right?
2: Yeah, sure. Whatever you just said.
1: I played clarinet as well, and I don't remember a thing.
2: As opposed
0: you almost
2: to,
0: said something else right
2: as opposed
0: there.
2: To what?
0: Bass clef?
2: Oh, no, it's G clef.
0: Yeah.
2: Clarinet.
0: So treble clef.
2: What? Sure.
0: Yes. So that's what I'm saying. Like, it's very easy for me to read treble clef because I played flute, and that is what flute music is all written.
2: Sure.
0: But then when you're playing piano and it has both for both hands.
2: Oh, I see what you're saying. Yes.
0: It is harder for me to read my left hand.
2: Of course. Yes. That's
0: for
2: the
0: piano.
2: Right.
0: Yeah. That's the harder part.
2: Gotcha.
0: I know.
2: Okay.
0: Look at us. This is welcome in. This is AP Music Theory. I'm glad you guys are listening this morning.
2: Yeah, we really have proved we can't do much, though.
0: We can't do
2: so
0: much.
2: Look at us.
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0: Morning, happy, I guess it's happy Columbus Day, is it still? Do we still do Columbus Day?
1: I think so. I don't think we stripped him of his holiday.
0: Okay. Yeah, it is a holiday today. So make sure if you're going to the bank, just call ahead because it might be closed. I don't know. I don't know if my bank's closed or not. I do everything online anymore, so I did have to physically go into the bank building the other day because I locked myself out of my mobile banking. It stopped recognizing my face.
2: Whoa.
1: Oh, that's not good.
2: No.
1: Yeah.
0: That really kind of hurt your feelings. I was like, I haven't changed anything. I don't know what's going on here. Is it just like, hey, getting older, Kel? Sorry, don't know who you are.
1: There are some that will recognize me no matter what state I'm in. Like I could have just woken up. I could have a ball cap.
0: Could be in Georgia. Could be in Atlanta. Alabama.
1: There are others that there's one that I have to put my glasses back on for that facial recognition to work. It'll give me the, nope, try again. I'm like, oh, I'm trying to wear my glasses.
0: Yeah.
1: Then I find myself smiling.
0: Well, you remember that my bank account, somebody tried to hack it.
1: Yes.
0: And they were trying to get into it, change my password, all that. So as soon as I got locked myself out and it wouldn't recognize my face, I'm like, okay, they're back in it. Mm-hmm. So I went back to the bank and I was like, help, I think they're doing it again. Mm-hmm. And they said, no, you're just silly and locked yourself out of your mobile banking.
1: Okay.
0: So we're back in.
1: I can confirm that the federal offices, courts, and the post office are all closed today.
0: Okay.
1: I don't know about banks, but I would think banks are probably closed as well.
0: All right. Wow. Keep that in mind. We're all here. Here we are. Hello. Welcome, everybody. Did you see the story about the woman that is suing Hershey's or trying to sue Hershey's?
2: No.
0: This is...
1: What'd they do?
2: What did Hershey's do this time?
0: What did Hershey's do? So we know that they always come out with like something that is themed for the holiday, right?
1: Sure.
0: They've got the chocolate covered Christmas tree.
1: Right.
0: And they do the chocolate pumpkins.
1: They do. Yes.
0: Apparently this woman was furious. She's from Florida. Just put that in your head. She bought the Reese's peanut butter cup that was in the shape of a pumpkin.
1: Right.
0: And when she opened it, because it wasn't a jack-o'-lantern face, she was mad. And so she filed a lawsuit. $5 million lawsuit.
2: That's insane.
1: Is it supposed to have a face?
2: I don't think they have ever had a face. I just think there's a face on the cover of the wrapper to make the wrapper
1: bigger.
0: Yeah. So the wrapper looks like it's a jack-o'-lantern, but then when you open it, it's just smooth. It's just a pumpkin.
1: Right. Okay. Pumpkin shaped. Yeah.
0: And she was hoping to start a class action lawsuit for anyone who shared her frustration.
1: Wow.
0: $5 million. What?
1: Hopefully no one has jumped on this. I'm sure someone has, but
0: no. Right. They threw it out. They said, look, this is crazy. But now, here's the sad part. They had to go back and add a disclaimer on the wrapper, carving not on actual product. Do you know how much money that probably cost to go back and then, because all
1: the
0: wrappers that you already had that were already printed.
2: Oh, they couldn't just let them go this time and just start changing.
0: Probably not. No, they probably had to do it because.
2: That's crazy.
0: Isn't that nuts?
2: Yeah.
0: Oh, wow. See, this is why we can't have nice things.
2: Right.
0: I bet her name was Karen. What does your dad call your mom at the airport? I need to hear more of this story.
2: Love you, Mom.
0: Love you, Mom.
2: She, you know, she gets overwhelmed at airports. And so when we all have our bags, my dad will just say, grab your Karen on and let's go.
0: Karen on?
2: Instead of carry on.
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6: 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This is Holly Thompson with your WSMV Ford News Update. A controversial decision to fire a library director is now at the center of a federal lawsuit. And today, the Rutherford County Library Board is meeting to discuss what to do next. This all stems from a disagreement over which books should be available in the children's section of local libraries. Former library director Luann James was fired back in March after refusing to move 132 books from the children's section over to the adult section. The board believed the material was inappropriate for children, but James says most of those books had LGBTQ plus topics. She filed a federal lawsuit last month claiming being fired violated her civil rights and First Amendment protections. She argues moving those books is discrimination. The board's meeting at 5 this evening at the Murfreesboro Municipal Airport Business Center. That meeting is open to the public. We'll be watching to see what action, if any, the board decides to take. 19 people had to be taken to the hospital after a number of people got sick at a Walmart distribution center. Emergency management says crews were first called after a woman experienced what appeared to be a food-related illness. But when crews arrived, they found even more people who were sick. Officials say about 25 to 30 people were checked out at the scene. 19, again, those were all taken to the hospital. We've reached out to both Walmart and Wilson County emergency crews. Neither are confirming just yet what these people may have eaten that made them so sick. We're told this is still an active investigation this morning. Hey, don't forget, today is Columbus Day and Indigenous Peoples Day. That means the post office, along with most banks, schools, city, and federal offices, will all be closed. You can follow updates on these stories and the latest on your First Alert forecast. 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
7: I'm WSMV4 First Alert Meteorologist Stefano DiPietro. Dense fog to start off our day today. A dense fog advisory is in effect along the I-65 corridor and areas out in the Cumberland Plateau until 10 o'clock this morning. Then we'll have sunshine return this afternoon. Temperatures are in the 80s today. We're down to the 60s and 50s tonight. Tomorrow is hot. We're near 90 under plenty of sunshine. We'll hang out around 90 Wednesday into the day on Thursday with an isolated shower all of those days, but looking like we'll end up staying dry mostly. Friday is much cooler. Highs will fall back into the 70s.

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0: Not that you asked, but my favorite Little Texas song. Amy's Back in Austin. I actually remember Googling Zona Rosa Cafe to see if it was like a real place.
1: Is it?
0: It was.
1: Oh, did you go?
0: Yeah.
1: Did you go?
0: No.
2: Okay.
0: Isn't Texas.
1: Yeah, I mean, like, you Googled it, so I thought maybe...
2: Road trip?
1: Right, he's Trip City over here.
0: Well, not that the Zona Rosa Cafe.
1: He's Captain Trip.
0: I am Captain Trip.
2: I'm heading to Austin next weekend. Actually, this weekend.
1: Everyone's got a vacation.
0: Wow.
2: Yeah. Well, college visit.
0: Oh, okay.
2: Not a vacation.
0: No. Well, you're going to do some fun stuff, though.
2: Yeah, we are going to do some fun
0: stuff. So if you do fun stuff, it kind of counts as kind of a vacation.
2: All right. Tell me where that was, and I'll see if I can drive by and take a picture.
0: The Zona Rosa Cafe.
2: The Zona Rosa Cafe. Yeah.
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4: NBC News Radio, I'm Jennifer Kuiper. Department of Homeland Security Secretary Mark Wayne Mullen is defending the possible live stream of Fort Hood shooter Nidal Hassan's execution. Mullen tells CBS's Face the Nation he does not see an elevated risk to security.
5: I think people need to understand if you attack America, we will come after you.
4: Ukrainian President Volodymyr Zelensky is criticizing the U.S.-Russia diesel deal, saying the deal gives Russia's president money he'll only spend on the war. The Trump administration is being ordered to stop airing taxpayer-funded pro-President Trump ads. Tammy Trujillo with more.
6: A federal judge gave the order Sunday, effective immediately, after a lawsuit from a watchdog group and others. The administration said over the weekend that the Department of Homeland Security had planned to stop buying ads after Sunday. The ads, including one that was almost identical to a 2024 Trump campaign ad, were criticized as a possible illegal use of taxpayer money.
4: I'm Jennifer Kuiper, NBC News Radio.
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0: 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From the Springer Mountain Farms Weather Center, here's your first alert forecast.
8: I'm WSMV4 First Alert Meteorologist Stefano DiPietro. Dense fog to start off our day today. A dense fog advisory is in effect along the I-65 corridor and areas out in the Cumberland Plateau until 10 o'clock this morning. Then we'll have sunshine return this afternoon. Temperatures are in the 80s today. We're down to the 60s and 50s tonight. Tomorrow is hot. We're near 90 under plenty of sunshine. We'll hang out around 90 Wednesday into the day on Thursday with an isolated shower all of those days, but looking like we'll end up staying dry mostly. Friday is much cooler. Highs will fall back into the 70s.
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0: Hello, good morning. Monday morning. Here we are.
1: Did you ever hear Nancy Griffith's original version of that? Susie Bacchus obviously had the big hit on it. But Susie, it's a pretty fast up-tempo song. Nancy, like, blitzes through it.
0: Oh, really?
1: Don't want to be standing here with this ticket for this outbound plane.
0: That feels right.
1: It's like, wow, okay, we're getting...
0: She's getting through it.
1: We're getting out of here. Yeah.
0: Good morning, everybody. Thanks for listening in. You're inside the Simply Superior studio with us on this Monday morning. We are not live streaming, so if you're looking for us, you're not seeing our faces. You're just hearing our voices today. We're old school. WSM.
1: Yep. You'll see straight your up. Faces tomorrow. I will not be here tomorrow.
0: Yeah, you're leaving us again. Womp, womp, womp.
1: Yeah.
0: Going to be at the beach.
1: You really don't miss me that much, though.
0: Yeah, we do.
1: I don't know.
0: We do. It's fun to have girls' day, but we do miss you.
1: Okay.
0: Yeah. And Hank Elliott's going to be in next week, too. We're getting a lot of fill-ins. I like it.
1: Jeffrey taking a couple of days off.
0: It's good. Mm-hmm. We're flying a lot these days. Are you flying or driving?
1: Driving.
0: Okay.
1: Yeah.
0: Listen to this. This is a great story.
1: Mm-hmm.
0: Annie, you're flying soon, too, right?
2: I got
0: flights booked. Just out of curiosity, what's your phone name? If I was to put my phone on Bluetooth and try to discover your phone, like I'm going to airdrop you something.
2: Oh. It's Annie Nye now because I work here and I do that a lot with people who I would say I'm more in a professional field now.
0: Probably so smart. Yeah.
2: I had to change it.
0: Yeah. What was it before?
1: Can we say?
2: Yeah. I don't know why, but it's Annie Boy. With B-O-I-I-I.
0: Annie Boy.
2: It's Annie Boy.
1: That's funny.
2: And I don't know what comes over me when I name things like that, but yeah. I switched it after transferring something with someone over here one day, and I was like, you know, I should change that.
0: Yeah. Okay. All right. Charlie, what's yours?
1: Oh, it's Charlie's iPhone. It's pretty simple.
2: That's hard because there could be multiple Charlies in the room. Just make it your full name.
0: Yeah. Yeah. No, I like that. Mine is, I think, just Kelly's iPhone.
2: It is.
0: It might be Kelly's 167 or something.
2: No, it's Kelly's iPhone and Kelly's MacBook.
0: Okay, great. So no big deal. Well, I know my daughter has named hers something odd in the past, like UFO 33.7.6 or something.
1: Sure. Oh, yeah. Wi-Fi networks are kind of funny like that. There's one in one of my neighbors has a FBI secret surveillance van for their Wi-Fi network.
0: Think about that for a second and then listen to this story.
1: Okay.
0: United Airlines flight from Newark, New Jersey that was going to Spain.
2: Okay.
0: Had to hook a UE and come back Saturday. Apparently, someone on board had a suspiciously named Bluetooth device.
1: Oh, wow. No.
0: They didn't say what it was. They didn't say what the name
2: boring.
0: Of the Bluetooth was. But it was something that as soon as it popped up, now I see what it is.
2: Okay, tell us.
0: It was bomb.
1: Oh, yeah, that's bad. They don't mess around with that. Mm-mm. There's no...
2: I figured it was something with that word.
0: Yeah, I figured it probably was too. But
1: there's
0: it was
1: no joking.
0: An active Bluetooth network named Bomb from a single passenger was there. And, you know, she was just having the time of her life. Apparently, she was drinking sangria, had no clue.
1: Mm.
0: It popped up on their radar and they're like, no, thank you. We're out.
2: Oh,
0: and took everybody back.
2: Did she get in trouble, or was she like, oh my gosh, that was such an honest mistake?
1: No, I think she probably got in trouble. I don't think it's that.
2: I don't
1: honest
2: know.
1: Of a mistake.
2: I think that's a pretty honest mistake.
0: I think it's a very honest mistake. The woman claimed that what happened, and I probably have this on mine too, and I don't even know. She had connected her phone to her teenager's speaker, and the teenager had named the speaker Bomb. So she said it had connected, you know, a while back and it was still showing up, but it was actually connected to her teenager speaker. And that's what they saw.
2: Dang.
0: I don't know. Still, again, like, could you imagine? You're just sitting there drinking a sangria and they're like, ma'am, we're going to need you to step off the plane.
2: Well, they're like, we're turning around. It's like, wow, someone on here is making us turn around. And then they come up to you. I'd be like, oh, my God.
0: What did I do?
2: My nightmare.
0: Clean out your names of your devices.
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0: Taylor Swift going into the Nashville Songwriters Hall of Fame. That's going to be happening October 26th.
1: Sean Kemp going in.
0: Yes.
1: Lee Thomas Miller.
0: Yes.
1: Who we love is going in as well. It's great. It's a great class.
0: Yes.
1: No, I'm leaving a few people out, but anyway.
0: I'm going to be there doing the VOG.
1: Really?
0: Yeah.
1: Oh, well, Bill would be so happy at you doing that.
0: I'm excited. Yeah. I'm excited to do it. I am very nervous. I've never done a live setting like that.
1: Right.
0: I've done the voiceover for Americana Awards and things, everything in post-production, but I've never done it sitting behind the scenes.
1: Yeah, so very cool.
0: They sent me examples, so I'm going to be studying those over the next few days. I think it'll be good.
2: You'll slay.
1: Yeah.
0: It was interesting, though, because they did say, we're going to need everyone who's coming with you and their names because our security protocol has changed. So I take that as Taylor's coming. I mean, I don't know that for sure.
2: You don't know that.
0: But it does feel like the upped security protocol.
1: Oh.
0: Would lead to that?
1: Yeah.
0: Right? Yeah. I mean, probably. Yeah. I don't know.
1: I think so, yeah.
0: Or maybe they're just like, hey.
1: I think everything is just upped, right?
0: Yeah.
1: Don't you think?
0: Yeah, I think so. All right. And she is coming to the CMA Awards. We know that. That's happening November 18th. That's going to be at Bridgestone Arena. Mm-hmm. So I think tickets are on sale if you guys want to go see the CMA Awards. It's a good time.
1: That is a pricey ticket.
0: It's a pricey ticket.
1: Mm-hmm.
0: It's a good night, and all of your favorites are in one spot. So you can justify it like, listen, if I was buying,
1: right?
0: Yeah, if I was going to buy a ticket for each one of these people,
1: correct,
0: then I would pay a lot more. So it's up to you. It is cool to watch because you get to see the behind the scenes of what's happening of a live television show.
1: Mm-hmm.
0: So TV, you know, people are running around, they're yelling at you, 30 seconds, everybody, please take your seats. So you get that kind of hustle and bustle and craziness that goes along with it.
1: Let's see. There are still some seats available.
0: Okay.
2: What
0: are the prices? What are we looking at?
1: If you want to sit with together,
0: way
1: up in the upper deck is $406. They have some cheaper ones at $313.
2: Mm, not for me.
1: Mm. And there's like one pair of tickets side stage, which is a really nice view, for $1,342.
0: Whoa, $1,300?
1: Mm-hmm.
0: If you're not handing me a statue with that, I ain't coming.
1: Mm-hmm.
2: I don't know if I'll ever go to a show again. I have to be so honest.
0: Isn't that crazy?
2: I mean, maybe an Opry show.
0: Yeah.
2: Maybe a Ryman show.
0: Yeah.
2: And then I think I'm going to have to opt out of the rest of time, really.
0: I just want to know, like, what is an average ticket price these days for a show?
1: Oh, I think probably over $100 for sure.
2: I would argue what's the venue
0: yeah.
2: scale for what type.

0: of crowd, like, you know, because I think average stadium ticket, yeah, I would agree with Charlie. It would be like in the hundreds.
1: Let's go arenas. Let's do arena shows because that's where most of our family lives. You know, if you're going out to see people, you're going to see them at Bridgestone Arena. So like average country ticket price for an arena show.
2: All right. So let's say Megan Maroney.
1: Okay.
2: So she's...
1: Well, now she's an outlier because, you know, those girls, the little girls want to go see her.
2: Not resale, though. I'm just saying, you know, face value price before Ticketmaster does dynamic pricing. I think the only tickets you're going to get that are two-digit tickets are way up in the upper deck.
1: Yeah, you're going to go nosebleed, basically.
2: Yeah, everything else is going to be... Because they, you know, they have the platinum. So you're going to, you know, if you're going to be close to the stage, front row, you're going to pay $700,
1: $800.
0: Yeah, it says the average concert ticket price for top North American tours sits at $122.15.
1: Mm-hmm. Wow. Okay. All right. So it's a lot. It's a lot. Save your pennies, everybody. Come see us. We're a bargain here at the Opry.
0: Yeah.
1: Opry.com.
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8: Good Monday morning. This is Holly Thompson with your WSMV Ford News Update. A controversial decision to fire a library director is now at the center of a federal lawsuit. And today, the Rutherford County Library Board is meeting to discuss what to do next. This all stems from a disagreement over which books should be available in the children's section of local libraries. Former library director Lou Ann James was fired back in March after refusing to move 132 books from the children's section over to the adult section. The board believed the material was inappropriate for children, but James says most of those books had LGBTQ+ topics. She filed a federal lawsuit last month claiming being fired violated her civil rights and First Amendment protections. She argues moving those books is discrimination. The board's meeting at 5 this evening at the Murfreesboro Municipal Airport Business Center. That meeting is open to the public. We'll be watching to see what action, if any, the board decides to take. 19 people had to be taken to the hospital after a number of people got sick at a Walmart distribution center. Emergency management says crews were first called after a woman experienced what appeared to be a food-related illness. But when crews arrived, they found even more people who were sick. Officials say about 25 to 30 people were checked out at the scene. 19, again, those were all taken to the hospital. We've reached out to both Walmart and Wilson County emergency crews. Neither are confirming just yet what these people may have eaten that made them so sick. We're told this is still an active investigation this morning. Hey, don't forget, today is Columbus Day and Indigenous Peoples Day. That means the post office, along with most banks, schools, city, and federal offices, will all be closed. You can follow updates on these stories and the latest on your first alert forecast. It's all in the WSMV4 News app. From the WSMV4 Newsroom, I'm Holly Thompson.
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9: I'm WSMV4 First Alert Meteorologist Stefano DiPietro. Dense fog to start off our day today. A dense fog advisory is in effect along the I-65 corridor and areas out in the Cumberland Plateau until 10 o'clock this morning. Then we'll have sunshine return this afternoon. Temperatures are in the 80s today. We're down to the 60s and 50s tonight. Tomorrow is hot. We're near 90 under plenty of sunshine. We'll hang out around 90 Wednesday into the day on Thursday with an isolated shower all of those days, but looking like we'll end up staying dry mostly. Friday is much cooler. Highs will fall back into the 70s.
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1: I have, and I'm not giving it back. 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
2: Hey, Jelly, I'm going to need a favor. I need you to stick to singing. I'll do the hosting, okay?
0: Brought to you in part by Puckett's Restaurant.

0: Happy Monday, everybody. Welcome in. It's the Kelly Sutton Show. We are just chatting today. We're not live streaming, so if you're looking for us over on YouTube or on Facebook, you're not going to find us today. We'll be back doing that tomorrow. Well, two of us will be back. Charlie will be gone.
1: I will be gone.
0: That's
1: correct.
0: Okay. Yeah. Mm-hmm. So we've just been talking about ticket prices and, you know, how expensive it is. CMA awards are coming up and we still have some tickets that are available for that. I don't know. The award show thing, I will say, this is my take on it. I'm really lucky in the fact that I get to go to a lot of these things because I'm either working for them or, you know, lucky enough to be nominated, and they give you a set of tickets if you get nominated. So that's really cool. But then when you start, when you're actually there, I just wonder how other people feel going to watch it and then there's a camera in front of them or, you know, they don't get to see the artist that they wanted, because they usually have the stage split and it's like A and B stage, so they can do two at a time, get one set up while the other one's going. So like, let's say you love Chris Stapleton, you want to watch him, he's on B stage, but you're sitting over by A stage, you don't really have a good shot of him. So I don't know. I wonder what the takeaway is from some of these award shows for people. Is it enjoyable or is it kind of just not what you think?
1: I bet you that I don't think there are many people who go every year.
0: Okay.
1: You have to buy a ticket to go every
0: year.
1: That's
0: a good point.
1: I think it's a one-time, let's do it, see what it's like. Then we'll just watch from home.
0: That's a pretty good point. Mm-hmm. Also, the sound quality in there isn't as good as hearing it at home. At home, it's all mixed and pretty and, you know, sounds good.
1: Well, whoever's doing front of house is not appreciating you right now, because it should sound good.
0: Yeah, but it's just not the same. I mean, you're never going to have it sound as clean as a mix that's coming in.
1: But you also don't have the excitement of being there, too.
0: Right.
1: So it's kind of six of one, half dozen of the other.
0: Something to ponder.
1: I would always rather be there than watch it on TV if I had an option.
0: Yeah, I can understand that. I think I would, too. All right. Well, good morning, everybody. Thanks for listening in. There's more to come. You're listening to The Kelly Sutton Show.
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5: NBC News Radio, I'm Jennifer Kuiper. A deal to allow Russian diesel into the U.S. and global markets is sparking backlash against President Trump. Critics say the deal gives Vladimir Putin a financial lifeline and undermines U.S. sanctions, while some Republicans argue it could lower fuel prices and give Trump leverage over Moscow. Crews are still working to restore power to tens of thousands still in the dark after Isaias made landfall Friday night as a Category 2 hurricane along the western Florida panhandle. Five deaths are blamed on the storm, two in Florida, two in Alabama, and another in South Carolina. The cleanup is continuing after the remnants of Tropical Storm Rachel hit Southern California and parts of the desert Southwest over the weekend. Sentencing is tomorrow for the man convicted of the murder of rapper Tupac Shakur, Tammy Trujillo reports.
6: Dwayne Davis was found guilty in a Las Vegas courtroom in August and could face life behind bars at sentencing.
5: He was charged with first-degree murder for orchestrating the 1996 killing near the Las Vegas Strip. I'm Jennifer Kuiper, NBC News Radio.
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7: I'm WSMV4 First Alert meteorologist Stefano DiPietro. Dense fog to start off our day today. A dense fog advisory is in effect along the I-65 corridor and areas out in the Cumberland Plateau until 10 o'clock this morning. Then we'll have sunshine return this afternoon. Temperatures are in the 80s today. We're down to the 60s and 50s tonight. Tomorrow is hot. We're near 90 under plenty of sunshine. We'll hang out around 90 Wednesday into the day on Thursday with an isolated shower all of those days, but looking like we'll end up staying dry mostly. Friday is much cooler. Highs will fall back into the 70s.
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0: right. Hello, hello, and welcome in. Columbus Day. You want to do Columbus Day facts?
1: Oh, sure.
0: You guys feel good about it?
1: Christopher Columbus.
0: Christopher Columbus.
1: 1492. Sail the ocean blue.
0: Right. All right. Good.
2: Well, Nina, the Pinta, the Santa Maria.
0: That's good.
1: Very
0: okay.
1: Nice.
0: All right.
2: Thank you.
0: Well, here's something. I just found this. Legendary ships, Nina, Pinta, and Santa Maria. Weren't actually named that.
1: Okay. Really?
2: Okay.
1: Well, what were they named?
0: Standard Spanish maritime tradition of the era, the ships were officially named after saints, but the sailors gave them raunchy nicknames.
1: Oh.
2: I don't know. Like, whose journal did they read to figure that out?
0: I don't know. They said the Nina's real name was Santa Clara. Its nickname was a play on the owner's name, Juan Nino. Okay, that's fine. The Pinta was a nickname meaning the painted one. That's a slang term for a prostitute.
1: Oh. That's what I'm talking about.
0: Okay, 15th century slang term. Okay. I don't know what this means. To make matters worse, Columbus hated his flagship, the Santa Maria, nicknamed La Gagla. It's a clunky and unseaworthy vessel. His fears were realized on Christmas Eve in 1492 when a sleepy cabin boy steered it directly into a coral reef, wrecking it entirely.
2: Oh. Well, listen.
0: Blame the cabin boy.
1: Well, what are you
0: going
1: to do?
0: Come on. Where was somebody else at the helm? Mm. I didn't realize that one just ran right into a coral reef.
1: You know.
0: It really, you know, you think when you hear it, like they had this great expedition and they had everything together.
1: Probably miserable.
0: These people were.
1: Well, they were looking for Asia.
0: Yeah.
1: And they found us. So clearly they were a little off the map, you know.
0: They didn't know where they were going.
1: No.
0: These people were a mess.
2: Well, they had to create the map, you know.
1: Well, pretty much, yeah. You know? And it was flat. So you, know, you could go, right. go off the end.
0: Okay, so it was a math screw up.
1: Mm-hmm.
0: Most Europeans already knew that the Earth was a sphere, and apparently Columbus got the math wrong. He relied on faulty data that he confused Arab miles with shorter Roman miles, leading him to believe the Earth's circumference was roughly 25% smaller than it actually was.
1: Oh,
0: so he genuinely thought Asia was right where the Americas are.
1: Okay.
0: If two massive unknown continents had not blocked his path, he and his crew would have starved to death in the open ocean.
1: Wow. All right.
2: Because of how big the space is.
1: Right. They never would have gotten food, right?
0: Wow. Oh, blessings.
1: Fun times.
2: They should have brought harpoons. I wonder what they were doing to eat. Like, were they eating slop from...
1: Oh, yeah. Like moldy bread and oranges and all sorts of...
0: Yeah.
1: Preserved stuff.
2: Like, there had to be, like, fishermen feeding them.
1: Well,
2: wait staff. Unless they did it themselves.
0: They were probably doing it.
2: Yeah.
0: Okay. These are the facts. You know... Come to us for a fun time. We'll tell you all about it.
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1: Good Monday morning. This is Holly Thompson with your WSMV Ford News Update. A controversial decision to fire a library director is now at the center of a federal lawsuit. And today, the Rutherford County Library Board is meeting to discuss what to do next. This all stems from a disagreement over which books should be available in the children's section of local libraries. Former library director Luann James was fired back in March after refusing to move 132 books from the children's section over to the adult section. The board believed the material was inappropriate for children, but James says most of those books had LGBTQ+ topics. She filed a federal lawsuit last month claiming being fired violated her civil rights and First Amendment protections. She argues moving those books is discrimination. The board's meeting at 5 this evening at the Murfreesboro Municipal Airport Business Center. That meeting is open to the public. We'll be watching to see what action, if any, the board decides to take. 19 people had to be taken to the hospital after a number of people got sick at a Walmart distribution center. Emergency management says crews were first called after a woman experienced what appeared to be a food-related illness. But when crews arrived, they found even more people who were sick. Officials say about 25 to 30 people were checked out at the scene. 19, again, those were all taken to the hospital. We've reached out to both Walmart and Wilson County emergency crews. Neither are confirming just yet what these people may have eaten that made them so sick. We're told this is still an active investigation this morning. Hey, don't forget, today is Columbus Day and Indigenous Peoples Day. That means the post office, along with most banks, schools, city, and federal offices, will all be closed. You can follow updates on these stories and the latest on your First Alert forecast. 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
3: I'm WSMV4 First Alert meteorologist Stefano DiPietro. Dense fog to start off our day today. A dense fog advisory is in effect along the I-65 corridor and areas out in the Cumberland Plateau until 10 o'clock this morning. Then we'll have sunshine return this afternoon. Temperatures are in the 80s today. We're down to the 60s and 50s tonight. Tomorrow is hot. We're near 90 under plenty of sunshine. We'll hang out around 90 Wednesday into the day on Thursday with an isolated shower all of those days, but looking like we'll end up staying dry mostly. Friday is much cooler. Highs will fall back into the 70s.
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0: Good morning. Welcome in. You're listening to WSM. Charlie, what were we hearing right there?
1: I love Leanne Womack. I love that song. Think of a Reason Later is probably my favorite of Leanne Womack, just because it still makes me laugh every single time I hear it, because she just plays that part so well, you know?
0: Think of a Reason Later. Yeah. That's exactly right. Oh, hey, everybody. Good morning. And, you know, just remember, some banks are closed. All of our State Department, anything that you were going to. If you were going to court today, no, you're not. It's closed today. Right. It's Columbus Day.
1: No schools.
0: Nice.
1: I think no schools.
0: We're on fall break, so I don't know if that was, they just planned it so it would all run together. Mm-hmm. Yeah, and you guys are going to the beach.
1: Yeah, we are.
0: That's good.
1: Yep, survived. What's the name of the storm?
0: I can't say it.
1: Seasis. It's not what it is, but it's something
0: it's
1: like
0: close to that.
1: Yeah, yeah.
0: Isaías.
2: Yeah. It's Portuguese.
1: It sounds it, actually.
0: It kind of does. Yeah. Yeah, I was looking at it, and I was like, that doesn't look like how they're pronouncing it.
1: Yeah, we've had weird luck with Florida and the panhandle for different spring or fall breaks. There was the one spring break we drove down there, and we had snow all the way to Birmingham.
0: Ooh.
1: Remember the crazy late winter storm?
0: Yes.
2: Wow.
1: And we got down there, and it was 38 degrees the first morning I woke up in Panama City. I still had my coffee out on the balcony because I had a balcony and an ocean. I'm going to drink my coffee out there.
0: Yep, there it is.
1: We've been cold quite a few times. We've never had like storms like this, though. So,
0: Have you ever survived a big storm, Annie? Like a big hurricane? You guys haven't had anything
2: we
0: like
2: had
0: that.
2: We had hurricanes in New Jersey.
0: Did you?
2: Hurricane Katrina? No.
1: That was New Orleans.
0: I was going to say that.
1: If Katrina made its way to Jersey, that was...
0: Well, it partially did, I think. I mean, the remnants of it, because it came through Tennessee.
2: Hurricane Sandy.
1: No. It wasn't Katrina, though.
2: Hurricane Sandy. I do remember Hurricane
1: Sandy. We did. Jersey did not.
0: Okay.
2: Hurricane Sandy, I remember 2012. I was a freshman in high school. Yeah. They canceled Halloween.
0: Yikes.
1: Well, that's bad, though.
2: Yeah. The mayor canceled. The mayor was like...
1: Sandy was bad.
2: No, I think the whole... state.
0: Mm-hmm. Wow.
2: I think our entire state canceled Halloween, and they were like, we're going to push it to, I don't know, a couple days later. And it was crazy. Ooh. And my best friend and I went trick-or-treating anyway, because we were like, let's just feel this out. And we actually got a pretty good amount of kids. Some people were angry. Some people were like, Halloween's canceled. Go home. It's unsafe out here.
0: Was it like pouring down rain sideways?
2: No.
0: And oh, okay.
2: Yeah. No.
0: But, that would have been, I like that the people... testament if you would have been out there like in your little costume and it was blowing sideways and you're like trick or treat.
2: No,
1: I like that you made the people who didn't have candy or didn't want to give them to you witches. It's dangerous out here.
2: The spirit of the season.
1: Yes.
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5: Nashville. NBC News Radio, I'm Jennifer Kuiper. Still no power for thousands of customers after Isaias made landfall Friday night as a Category 2 hurricane along the western Florida panhandle. 5 deaths are blamed on the storm, 2 in Florida, 2 in Alabama, and another in South Carolina. Long Beach, California is lifting most evacuation orders after floodwaters started receding along parts of the shoreline following this past weekend's brush with the remnants of Tropical Storm Rachel. Tammy Trujillo with the latest.
6: Those evacuations covered big chunks of the Long Beach Peninsula, Naples Island, and Treasure Island. Only small parts of Seaside Walk remain shut down. Some coastal flooding is still possible during high tides, but the danger to property and people is down significantly.
5: Ukrainian President Volodymyr Zelensky is taking aim at the U.S.-Russia diesel deal. Appearing on ABC's This Week, Zelensky said the deal gives Russian President Vladimir Putin money, adding that Putin spends money only on the war. I'm Jennifer Kuiper.
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7: I'm WSMV4 First Alert meteorologist Stefano DiPietro. Dense fog to start off our day today. A dense fog advisory is in effect along the I-65 corridor and areas out in the Cumberland Plateau until 10 o'clock this morning. Then we'll have sunshine return this afternoon. Temperatures are in the 80s today. We're down to the 60s and 50s tonight. Tomorrow is hot. We're near 90 under plenty of sunshine. We'll hang out around 90 Wednesday into the day on Thursday with an isolated shower all of those days, but looking like we'll end up staying dry mostly. Friday is much cooler. Highs will fall back into the 70s.
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1: I have, and I'm not giving it back. 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
2: Hey, Jelly, I'm going to need a favor. I need you to stick to singing. I'll do the hosting, okay?
0: Brought to you in part by Puckett's Restaurant.

0: All right, Keith Urban. He's got us dancing in the studio. Hello. Mm-hmm. And hopefully you're dancing around mm-hmm. your place too. Maybe you got the day off. Maybe you're on fall break or you're headed to fall break.
1: There you go.
0: Thanks for taking us along.
1: Your storm conversation earlier made me think of, it's going to sound like a Henry Cho joke, but it is true. We were in New Orleans a week before Katrina.
0: Were you?
1: Yeah, and it was so surreal watching the coverage of that just like 6 days later because we were like literally right there. It was so heartbreaking. You know, New Orleans is one of our favorite places.
0: I was never in New Orleans. No, I take that back. I was in New Orleans before Katrina. But then the next time we went mm-hmm. was about 6 months after.
1: Yep.
0: And our friend Todd that lives there was like, do you want to see what the Ninth Ward looks like? And this mm-hmm. was 6 months later.
1: Yep.
0: And we're like, yeah, let's go. And it looked like it had happened the day before.
1: Yeah. Very little was done, especially in that section.
0: Crazy.
1: Like, places were just abandoned. You know, Six Flags was abandoned for years until they finally torn it down. But people would go in there and shoot video of the abandoned, you know, theme park and stuff. We went down probably about that same time frame. We wanted to go back as soon as we thought there was enough open that they could handle tourists, because you don't want to stay away for a certain mm-hmm. amount of time, right? But I remember our cab driver at the time, this is like pre-Uber and Lyft, and he was so emotional when we were telling him, you were here right before Katrina, we wanted to make sure we came back, this is the place we wanted to spend our money, and he just got very emotional and said, thank you, we need all the help we can get.
0: Well, yeah. I believe, you know, that was the big thing too mm-hmm. when we were down there, you were seeing different campaigns. It's mm-hmm. like, hey, we're open for business. Please come. Mm-hmm. Please bring your friends. Please come with us on Bourbon Street.
1: Yeah. And the French Quarter was largely spared.
0: It was fine, yeah.
1: Because the French Quarter is the only part of the city above sea level. It's like 4 feet above sea level, like barely above sea level, but it is. So it did not flood badly, but some of the other areas, whew.
0: Yeah. Well, I'm waking up this morning and happy that we're just hanging out in Nashville. All the rain mm-hmm. is moving through. So we needed it, you know, and now we're going to get some fall. We're going to keep some fall weather for a change. It's not the false fall. It's not false fall. It's over. I'm excited about that. I need to check the Farmer's Almanac. Today's Farmer's Day, by the way.
2: Farmer's Almanac.
0: Yes.
1: Bill would be so proud
0: of you. I need to keep the tradition alive. He always had a Farmer's Almanac. I thought about it the other day. Mm-hmm. I need to go buy one mm-hmm. and just have it here because he loved that.
1: So, it's going to be a little warm this week. You know, it'll be 90 tomorrow.
0: Yeah.
1: And then upper 80s.
0: I saw the 80s. That's
1: we don't get back.
2: Is not fall.
1: We don't get back to the 70s and 50s till next week. So this is
0: 80s is fallish to me.
1: No, 80s
2: that's
1: is pretty
2: crazy.
1: Warm.
2: You're crazy.
0: I'm happy for that. We have 100. If it's less than 90, I'm like, we're in fall.
2: It was 80s last week. It was 80s.
0: I know. It's nice.
2: Still false fall.
0: It's false fall, but I still love it. I'm gonna take it.
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1: Good Monday morning. This is Holly Thompson with your WSMV Ford News Update. A controversial decision to fire a library director is now at the center of a federal lawsuit. And today, the Rutherford County Library Board is meeting to discuss what to do next. This all stems from a disagreement over which books should be available in the children's section of local libraries. Former library director Lou Ann James was fired back in March after refusing to move 132 books from the children's section over to the adult section. The board believed the material was inappropriate for children, but James says most of those books had LGBTQ plus topics. She filed a federal lawsuit last month claiming being fired violated her civil rights and First Amendment protections. She argues moving those books is discrimination. The board's meeting at 5 this evening at the Murfreesboro Municipal Airport Business Center. That meeting is open to the public. We'll be watching to see what action, if any, the board decides to take. 19 people had to be taken to the hospital after a number of people got sick at a Walmart distribution center. Emergency management says crews were first called after a woman experienced what appeared to be a food-related illness. But when crews arrived, they found even more people who were sick. Officials say about 25 to 30 people were checked out at the scene. 19, again, those were all taken to the hospital. We've reached out to both Walmart and Wilson County emergency crews. Neither are confirming just yet what these people may have eaten that made them so sick. We're told this is still an active investigation this morning. Hey, don't forget, today is Columbus Day and Indigenous Peoples Day. That means the post office, along with most banks, schools, city, and federal offices, will all be closed. You can follow updates on these stories and the latest on your first alert forecast. It's all in the WSMV4 News app. From the WSMV4 Newsroom, I'm Holly Thompson.
0: 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From the Springer Mountain Farms Weather Center, here's your first alert forecast.
2: I'm WSMV4 First Alert Meteorologist Stefano DiPietro. Dense fog to start off our day today. A dense fog advisory is in effect along the I-65 corridor and areas out in the Cumberland Plateau until 10 o'clock this morning. Then we'll have sunshine return this afternoon. Temperatures are in the 80s today. We're down to the 60s and 50s tonight. Tomorrow is hot. We're near 90 under plenty of sunshine. We'll hang out around 90 Wednesday into the day on Thursday with an isolated shower all of those days, but looking like we'll end up staying dry mostly. Friday is much cooler. Highs will fall back into the 70s.
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4: Oh, I'm sorry. I forgot where I was.

0: baby.
1: Sing it, Annie.
2: So I do love to sing the songs.
1: Ooh, there
2: and
1: it is.
2: Then Charlie turns on my microphone.
1: We just don't know. We don't know when
2: I don't know
1: when
2: my mic's going to turn on, and I don't know when you're going to hear me.
3: Yeah. That's, well, you are always singing, so if the mic turns on, you're singing.
2: Yes.
1: Mm-hmm. You're like, here I am. Hey, tomorrow night's the big night. We get a new member of the Grand Ole Opry tomorrow night. Red Akins.
3: And you will be there.
1: Yes, I'll be there. Yes,
3: along with Luke Bryan, Jason Aldean.
1: Yeah. Thomas Rhett.
3: Mm-hmm. John Party and Jamie Johnson will officially induct him. Yes. I can tell you that.
2: It's boys' night.
3: It is all boys' night.
1: Except for me.
3: Yeah.
2: Oh, Kelly, the token woman. They're going to need
3: you. Yeah,
2: how'd
3: you get that gig? I don't know.
1: Because
2: you're not going to be here.
1: Yeah. No. Well, you're not going to be here. And also. Right.
3: I would have been here.
1: I have known Rhett for 25 years. So there's that.
3: All right.
1: So I feel like, you know, he laughed. He goes, you're going to be there, right? I said, I'll be there. Okay. I said, along with all your friends.
3: Okay.
1: Called out the big guns. So, you know, we'll think of you.
3: Thank you.
1: I mean, for a second. We're not going to think of you too long.
3: No.
1: A blip.
3: No. Well, he's going to have to think of me because he asked for WSM swag. Told me what size. So.
1: Okay.
3: Yeah.
1: Yeah, that's going to be happening tomorrow night. Hey, it's sold out, so... Unfortunately, if you don't already have tickets and you don't want to buy some resale tickets, then you just gonna have to listen. But you can do that right here on WSM. Big Red Curtain is going up at 7. You don't want to miss out on that. Come back and hang out with us tomorrow. We're going to be here. Annie and I are holding down the fort.
2: Mm-hmm. Yeah.
3: The fort will be
2: Girls' Day before Boys' Night.
3: Yeah.
1: Oh, look at us.
2: Yeah.
1: Okay. That makes me feel good. Mm-hmm. We can talk about all the things tomorrow on the show. Charlie, have fun on your vacation.
3: I will.
2: Yeah. Bye. Yeah.
3: I'll be back in just a few days, too. Okay. I'm taking the week off air on the mornings, but I'll be back for the Opry on Thursday and Friday. And Sunday. And then this Saturday is Vince's 35th anniversary celebration. Actually, the anniversary was a couple of months ago, but this is the first time we're going to get together and really celebrate the night.
1: Nice.
3: So that'll be Saturday night for Vince, too.
1: Celebrate. We'll see you tomorrow.
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4: NBC News Radio, I'm Jennifer Kuiper. Critics say the deal announced by President Trump allowing Russian diesel into the U.S. and global markets gives Vladimir Putin a financial lifeline and undermines U.S. sanctions. This, as some Republicans argue, it could lower fuel prices and give Trump leverage over Moscow. Trump says Russia will immediately release 300,000 tons of diesel to ease a global fuel shortage with more shipments to follow. After touring hurricane damage in Destin, Senator Rick Scott is calling for Florida to come together, rebuild, and recover. Dewey Destin, whose restaurant was heavily damaged by Hurricane Isaias, says people in the city named for his great-great-grandfather have been doing just that.
5: You know what? I've probably had 25 calls from people from our community and from people all over the country wanting to know how things were and wanting to know what they could do to help.
4: On the other coast, cleanup is continuing after the remnants of Tropical Storm Rachel hit Southern California and parts of the desert southwest over the weekend. Jennifer Kuiper, NBC News Radio.
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6: I'm WSMV4 First Alert meteorologist Stefano DiPietro. Dense fog to start off our day today. A dense fog advisory is in effect along the I-65 corridor and areas out in the Cumberland Plateau until 10 o'clock this morning. Then we'll have sunshine return this afternoon. Temperatures are in the 80s today. We're down to the 60s and 50s tonight. Tomorrow is hot. We're near 90 under plenty of sunshine. We'll hang out around 90 Wednesday into the day on Thursday with an isolated shower all of those days, but looking like we'll end up staying dry mostly. Friday is much cooler. Highs will fall back into the 70s.
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That is Ronnie Millsap. And I'm Mike Terry. Good morning. We are in the Roy Acuff House, 650 AM WSM. We are getting into 120 minutes of music and no commercials in earshot. It's brought to us by Puckett's Restaurant. Here's Alison Krauss.

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That is Bailey Zimmerman with Holy Smokes. I'm Mike Terry with 120 minutes of music. 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

from Russell Dickerson. Happened to me. I'm Mike Terry. It's happening now. 120 minutes of music. No commercials. Thanks to Puckett's Restaurant. We do this every morning after the Kelly Sutton Show. Here's Low Cash.

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1: 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I'm Mike Terry. Thanks to Puckett's Restaurant. Again this morning, we're doing 120 minutes of music.

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I'm Mike Terry. Good morning. From Martina McBride in my daughter's eyes. 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
1: I'm really not sure. When was the last time you did something new, something for the very first time? I got to stop and think about that. 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This is not new. We do this all the time. 120 minutes of music with no commercials. 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

Tim McGraw. That's where the green grass grows. I have one last mowing I need to do, I think, for the season. Maybe this afternoon. It's WSM, 120 minutes of music, brought to us by Puckett's Restaurant. I'm Mike Terry with Billy.

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0: I'm Mike Terry, 650 AM WSM. And it has never been easier to take us along, thanks to the WSM app. If you haven't yet put it on your phone or your streaming device at home, your app ready TV, for example, you need to do it. 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
2: NBC News Radio. I'm Chris Caraggio. President Trump is considering joining Saudi Arabia's strikes on Houthi rebels following attacks on the Riyadh airport over the weekend. Saturday's attack by the Iran-backed Houthis left 13 people dead, including one American, and injured about 300 others. The airport was struck again yesterday, causing a fire and several injuries. In a post on X, the Houthis issued a warning to travelers about using Saudi airports, calling them vulnerable to attack. Federal agents are searching Minnesota Congresswoman Ilhan Omar's Washington, D.C. area home this morning. Multiple reports say the search is in connection to an investigation into the Democrats' immigration paperwork. It comes about a month after Homeland Security Secretary Mark Wayne Mullen revealed to conservative podcaster Benny Johnson that there's an ongoing federal investigation into Omar as part of an alleged fraudulent immigration scheme. Mullen claimed Omar married her brother to try to bring him to the United States. The Somali-born Omar has denied the allegations. I'm Chris Caraggio, NBC News Radio.
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roll there in that Chevrolet. I'm Mike Terry, coming through the speakers on whatever make and model you're driving this afternoon. Sawyer Brown, one for the girls.

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CMA Awards coming up in November. They're going to get the Willie Nelson Lifetime Achievement Award. They could also get Duo of the Year again. Brooks and Dunn. I'm Mike Terry. Good afternoon. 6:50 a.m. WSM. Here's Jacob Hackworth.

0: Zach John King. Get to drinking. 6:50 a.m. WSM. I'm Mike Terry. We have gotten to working here, middle of the day, trying to get the week off in the right direction. We are plugged into Americana. 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
2: I'm Zach Bennett with today's Pure American Country Radio Minute. And on this date in 1983, Ray Charles walked onto the Grand Ole Opry stage and got a standing ovation. By then, country music had been part of Ray's story for decades. Back in 1962, record executives warned him that making an album of country songs could be a mistake. Well, Ray trusted his instincts anyway. Modern sounds in country and western music included songs associated with Hank Williams and Eddie Arnold, and Ray's version of I Can't Stop Loving You became an enormous crossover hit. That record carried country music to listeners who might never have gone looking for it on their own. Years later, Willie Nelson would say that Ray had helped put country music in front of more people than ever before. So when Ray finally stepped onto that Opry stage on October 12, 1983, that standing ovation wasn't for a visitor dabbling in country. It was for somebody who helped carry the music far beyond Nashville's usual audience. I'm Zach Bennett. That's the Pure American Country Radio Minute.
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8: I'm WSMV4 First Alert Meteorologist Melanie Layden. Record tying or even record breaking heat this week. Our high temperatures today will be soaring into the upper 80s under a mostly sunny sky. Overnight lows cooling off down to the 50s. It will be even hotter tomorrow, 90 degrees.

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3: Hello, everybody, and welcome to this edition of Tennessee Wildcast. We're glad you're tuning in. Thanks for watching. Thanks for listening. We got an awesome show lined up for you today, and Mr. Don King is back in studio with me.
2: Yes, looking forward to talking some fishing today, Jason.
3: Yeah, it's a great time to be outdoors. It's fall, it's hunting season, but it's also a great time to be fishing.
2: Yeah, that's right. We're going to be talking a little bit about Douglas Lake later on. Mm-hmm. And hey, that's kind of up in the neighborhood of Morristown, where WJDT is, one of our favorite radio stations. Yeah. One of our favorites, because they carry Wildcast.
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2: That's right. 5:30 in the morning on Saturdays, and we appreciate them, as well as our other radio partners and all the other folks that get us out there.
3: Yeah, yeah, we appreciate our partners, like Don mentioned. We also have a few TV stations that run the show. We're out there on YouTube. We're out there on Carbon TV. So,
2: yes.
3: However you like to watch or listen, do that. Go subscribe, like, share, and we appreciate y'all tuning in. Like Don mentioned, it's all about fishing today. We're going to focus on the Giant Bass Open, and if you're not familiar with that, you're going to learn all about it today.
2: Yeah.
3: And we've got two great guests with us, Mr. Shane Frazier with the Giant Bass Open.
4: Thank you for having me.
3: Yeah, thank you for being here. And then we got Mr. Jason Henniger, an old pro here. He's been on Wildcast a few times.
5: It's great to be back, and it's always a good time to go fishing.
3: Oh, yeah, it is. That's the fisheries chief there.
2: You are right about that. Yeah.
3: So let's meet our guest. We'll spend a little more time on Shane since he's new to the show, and then we'll dive into the topics for today.
2: Yeah,
3: so tell us a bit about yourself, Shane.
4: Yeah, absolutely. So born and raised in Chattanooga. Lived there most of my life. Took a brief stint down in Louisiana, where I was an offshore guide for a couple of years, and moved back actually because of Hurricane Katrina. We evacuated about midnight the night before Katrina hit. But, you know, had all my family was up here. My wife, Erin, we've been married 23 years, and we've got three kids. Ty is a sophomore in college. He's 20. Brooks is a senior in high school. He's my big outdoorsman.
3: Yeah.
4: Loves to fish and hunt. And then my daughter, Gia, is a freshman in high school.
3: Cool.
4: So, you know, we've been doing the Giant Bass Open deal now. This is our third season. Man, we're having a blast doing it. Can't wait to tell y'all more about it. But really how I got into the tournament scene was Chattanooga Bass Association.
3: Okay.
4: Right? CBA. I was the president of that for, 8 or 9 years. And then really, you know, my day job, I own a marketing company, and just I love putting on fishing tournaments. You know, we think that shows with the events we put on with the Giant Bass Open, man. We have fun. Mm-hmm. They're a blast. And, you know, we love what we do, and, you know, just, man, being able to help add to that legacy of Bill Dance, man. I mean, it's unbelievable. I pinch myself when my phone rings and I look down and it's Bill Dance calling.
2: Right. Yeah.
4: You know?
3: Yeah. So, yeah, that's pretty crazy to think about. Yeah. Jason and I were talking the other day, and he's like, yeah, I had to call Bill the other day and talk about something. So it's like, he's heavily involved in this. And if you don't know, the Giant Bass Open, most of these tournaments are held on Bill Dance Signature Lakes. And we're going to dive into more about that today too. But you mentioned being in the tournament realm and that kind of thing. And I'm sure the outdoors started early for you. You wouldn't be hosting tournaments and fish guiding fish guiding and things like that if you hadn't started out in the outdoors early?
4: So my mom has a picture of me on the bank at Nickajack Lake in a diaper holding a 4-pounder.
3: Okay.
4: Look, I love to bass fish, you know, live down on Chickamauga. Yeah, it's
6: a good place for that.
4: It is. Man. Yeah, it is.
3: Yeah. So. Awesome.
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10: 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I'm Chris Caraccio.
11: President Trump is considering joining Saudi Arabia strikes on Iran-backed Houthi rebels following attacks on the Riyadh airport over the weekend. Saturday's attack left at least 13 dead, including one American, and injuring more than 300 others. The airport was struck again yesterday, causing a fire and several injuries. In a post on X, the Houthis issued a warning to travelers about using Saudi airports, calling them vulnerable to attack. Minnesota Congresswoman Ilhan Omar is calling a federal raid of her home an attempt to target political enemies and weaponize federal law enforcement. The Democrat posted a statement on social media after federal agents searched her Washington, D.C. area home this morning. The raid was reportedly in connection to an investigation into Omar's immigration paperwork. Cleanup efforts are ongoing after Hurricane Isaias made a landfall Friday night along the western Florida panhandle. Five deaths are being blamed on the storm, two in Florida, two in Alabama, and another in South Carolina. I'm Chris Caraccio, NBC News Radio.
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1: the country. I'll do the hosting, okay?

0: There's Ella Langley. Weren't for the wind. 6:50 a.m. WSM. I'm Mike Terry. If it weren't for Aaron Cooper, your afternoon ride home would be very, very dull. 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She's got your favorites musically. 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On air with Aaron Cooper this afternoon, every afternoon. 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
7: I'm WSMV4 First Alert meteorologist Melanie Layden. Record tying or even record breaking heat this week. Our high temperatures today will be soaring into the upper 80s under a mostly sunny sky. Overnight lows cooling off down to the 50s. It will be even hotter tomorrow, 90 degrees for tomorrow, Wednesday, and Thursday. We'll get back to fall-like temperatures by next weekend.

Darling, I've wasted a lot of years not seeing the real you. But tonight your beauty is shining through. And I never took the time to let you know. So before he takes you away,

Tanya Tucker doing the stroll. I'm Mike Terry doing the workday thing. I know Monday feels like a longer day, doesn't it? Grand Ole Opry star Mark Wills on 650 AM WFM.

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0: It's Grand Ole Opry star, Brad Paisley. I'm Mike Terry. This is the home of the Grand Ole Opry. 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

0: Little Texas is what might have been. 6:50 a.m. WSM. Mike Terry is my name. We're getting ready to celebrate the 40th anniversary of Shenandoah. Can you believe they've been making great music for 40 years? A couple of Wednesdays away, Wednesday the 28th, in the Ryman Auditorium, Shenandoah is going to be celebrating their 40th anniversary. But you've got a chance to win tickets all this week. If you listen to Kelly Sutton in the morning at 7:20 for Kelly's Country Time Machine, you'll have a chance to win tickets to see Shenandoah in the Ryman. That means tomorrow morning you'll have another opportunity. Kelly Sutton, 7:20, tickets for Shenandoah on 6:50 a.m. WSM.
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5: NBC News Radio, I'm Chris Caraccio. Cleanup efforts remain ongoing after Hurricane Isaias. 5 deaths are blamed on the storm, 2 in Florida, 2 in Alabama, another in South Carolina. Meanwhile, as of earlier this morning, thousands remained without power. According to PowerOutage.us, over 150,000 people are still in the dark across Florida. President Trump is defending his deal with Russia for diesel fuel after it received criticism. Last week, he announced Russia would immediately release 300,000 tons of diesel to ease a global fuel shortage, with more shipments to follow. In a Truth Social post this morning, Trump said he made the right choice for the American people. The deal received backlash, with critics saying it gives Russian President Putin a financial lifeline and undermines U.S. sanctions. Some Republicans argued it could lower fuel prices and give Trump leverage over Moscow. Tonight's Powerball drawing will be worth at least $538 million after nobody won the grand prize on Saturday. I'm Chris Caraccio, NBC News Radio.
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I'm here in the Acuff House with 650 AM WSM and Daryl Worley, living an awful, beautiful life.

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Here's Joe Diffie. I'm Mike Terry. 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Got Grand Ole Opry star Luke Combs.

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1: He's doing it over and over again. Sunrise, sunburn, sunset. I'm Mike Terry. We're going to do it again tonight. Nan Kelly is in another edition of Heart of the Night. Real people, real stories, great music. 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
7: I'm WSMB4 First Alert meteorologist Melanie Layden. Record tying or even record breaking heat this week. Our high temperatures today will be soaring into the upper 80s under a mostly sunny sky. Overnight lows cooling off down to the 50s. It will be even hotter tomorrow, 90 degrees for tomorrow, Wednesday, and Thursday. We'll get back to fall-like temperatures by next weekend.

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0: Easton Corbin. Just a little more country. What you might think. I'm Mike. This is 650 AM WSM. Tomorrow, coming up tomorrow, it's another Opry Ticket Tuesday. 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You'll have until 9 o'clock each Tuesday night. That's about the time that the Opry is wrapping up. The Tuesday night Opry is wrapping up. First chance to get the keyword. Kelly will have it tomorrow morning, just after 7 o'clock. And if you miss it at 7, don't panic. We will do it randomly throughout the day. But you got to listen to 650 AM WSM. All right? Every Tuesday, you've got an Opry Ticket Tuesday. Also, various instant win opportunities popping up through the day. Tomorrow is another Opry Ticket Tuesday. It's brought to us by Shoals, and it's exclusively on 650 AM WSM.
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7: 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I'm Chris Caraccio.
8: President Trump says he may launch a new wave of strikes after Houthi rebels staged a deadly attack on the Riyadh airport over the weekend. Saturday's attack by the Iran-backed Houthis left at least 13 people dead, including one American, and injured more than 300 others. Trump called the attack terrible, telling reporters Saturday that he was weighing his options. Minnesota Congresswoman Ilhan Omar says today's federal raid on her home is part of a politically motivated smear campaign. The Democrat posted a statement on social media after federal agents searched her Washington, D.C. area home this morning. She also called it an attempt to weaponize federal law enforcement. The raid was reportedly in connection to an investigation into Omar's immigration paperwork. President Trump will make a stop in Ohio tonight as he continues to campaign for Republicans ahead of the midterms. He'll be speaking to a crowd in Youngstown alongside Senator John Husted, the incumbent facing a close challenge from former Democratic Senator Sherrod Brown. I'm Chris Caraggio, NBC News Radio.
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10: Well, hello there. Looks like we're getting started a couple minutes early today. No problem. I love getting to spend a little bit of extra time with you. Hope you had a great weekend. Alabama did not win their football game on Saturday. I am not loving that. Shout out to the Georgia Bulldogs, who are number one now, though. Could have been us. Anyway, speaking of Alabama games, looks like Peyton Manning and Riley Green are teaming up for a very special song going into a particular Alabama SEC football game this weekend. I'll be giving you those details later in the show. Also coming up, if you're a Miranda Lambert fan, you can now watch her album release show that happened at The Truth last week, where you can stream that. And more coming up on the show. We got Jordan Davis music and Alan Jackson. Low Cash, they're up first.

on WSM. Can you believe that his downtown Nashville honky-tonk, AJ's Good Time Bar, just celebrated its 10th anniversary last week? Man, shout out to Alan Jackson for helping keeping traditional country music alive right in downtown Nashville. Also, hard to believe that it's only 10 years old. That means I first went to it when it was only like 2 or 3 years old. Here's Jordan Davis.

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Up next, we have Brothers Osborne, who have a brand new album called Watertown coming out at the end of the month. In fact, they're going to be at the Grand Ole Opry on October 28th to celebrate its release, and you can be a part of it. 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Here's Brothers Osborne right now on WSN.

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0: Jake Owen on 650 AM WSM. Let's take a look at your Grand Ole Opry lineup for tomorrow, Tuesday. Who we got cooking? Well, it's a big one because Rhett Akins is officially becoming a member of the Grand Ole Opry tomorrow night. So that means there's going to be special performances from Thomas Rhett, his son, Luke Bryan, Jason Aldean, Jamie Johnson, and John Party. The show is sold out. So the only way you're going to experience this historic Opry induction is to listen to it live here on the radio, 650 AM WSM. It all starts tomorrow night at 7 o'clock Central. And Rhett Akins is getting one heck of a birthday present tomorrow, becoming an Opry member.
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3: I'm WSMV4 First Alert Meteorologist Melanie Layden. Record tying or even record breaking heat this week. Our high temperatures today will be soaring into the upper 80s under a mostly sunny sky. Overnight lows cooling off down to the 50s. It will be even hotter tomorrow, 90 degrees for tomorrow, Wednesday, and Thursday. We'll get back to fall-like temperatures by next weekend.

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If you're in need of a little Monday afternoon pick-me-up after your first day back for the work week, well, Gabby Barrett, she's got you covered right here on WSM. This is a song called Pick Me Up. Ronnie Millsap up next.

That's Ronnie Millsap, Opry star on WSM, and he is among the artists scheduled to perform at Don't Look Ethel, a salute to the musical genius of Ray Stevens. And it's happening in less than a month, November 9th, at the Grand Ole Opry House. The lineup also includes Ricky Skaggs, Jamie Johnson, Gretchen Wilson, Lee Greenwood, Mark Chestnut, and more. And I believe Randy Travis is scheduled for a special appearance that night. Now, I believe we could also get Ashley McBride, Lori Morgan, T. Graham Brown on that lineup. You can get tickets to see all those folks at Opry.com. This is Kane Brown on WSM Radio.

0: Keith Urban and Miranda Lambert singing together here on WSM Radio. Got a Miranda Lambert story coming for you a little bit later in the show today. 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
9: Minnesota Congresswoman Ilhan Omar is calling a federal raid of her home an attempt to target political enemies and weaponize federal law enforcement. The Democrat posted a statement on social media after federal agents searched her Washington, D.C. area home this morning. The raid was reportedly in connection to an investigation into Omar's immigration paperwork. She went on to say that President Trump has targeted her for 10 years with what she called baseless lies and smear campaigns. This comes after Homeland Security Secretary Mark Wayne Mullen revealed there was an ongoing investigation into Omar and claimed she married her brother to bring him to the U.S. President Trump is considering joining Saudi Arabia's strikes on Houthi rebels following attacks on the Riyadh airport over the weekend. Saturday's attack by the Iran-backed Houthis left at least 13 people dead, including one American, and injured more than 300 others. The airport was struck again Sunday, causing a fire and several injuries. I'm Chris Caraggio, NBC News Radio.
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0: Hello. Cooking right along here on this beautiful fall Monday in Nashville, Tennessee. Coming up, Miranda Lambert has given fans a chance to experience one of her recent Nashville concerts from wherever you are. And apparently 2026 is the year of country music reconciliations. Two country artists that didn't really seem to like each other a few months ago, looks like they made amends. I'll give you the full details coming up. We also got music from Darius Rucker, Chris Young, Ella Langley. She's up first here at 4 o'clock.

Okay, get this. Apparently, 2026 is the year of country music reconciliations. After more than a year of publicly trading insults, Gavin Adcock and Charlie Crockett have officially buried the hatchet. Several months ago, I shared a story with you about how they were kind of feuding online, kind of insulting each other back and forth. It all stemmed when Charlie Crockett was speaking out in favor, praising Beyonce's country album. Gavin Adcock did not necessarily agree with those remarks, started the feud, but Charlie Crockett and Gavin Adcock were spotted having drinks and laughing together in Nashville. And Charlie declared that the country music world is healing. Now, Gavin has now revealed that they actually started texting a few weeks ago, realized they respected each other's music, decided it was time to put their differences aside. So, from social media enemies to drinking buddies, we love a little character development in the country music scene. Good job, guys. Here's Charlie Crockett.

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Hey, we've been the radio home of the Opry since the beginning, 101 years now. So we want to make sure that you get to experience the Opry live and in person as much as possible. So we have launched Opry Ticket Tuesday, presented by the Shoals. 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Then you're going to head to our website, WSMradio.com. Enter that keyword on that Tuesday before 9 o'clock at night. And that is going to be your chance to win a pair of tickets to an upcoming Opry show. Kelly is going to start off giving you the keyword just after 7 in the morning on Tuesday. And if you miss it, all of us are going to be telling you that keyword over and over throughout the day. Mike will tell you, I will tell you, David Reed will tell you, and then he will announce the winner after the Opry that Tuesday night. So you have to be listening to WSM, not only to get the keyword you have to enter online, but then to also find out if you win that night. And if you're listening all day every Tuesday, we will have multiple surprise instant win opportunities where you can just call us right then and there and win a pair of tickets to the Opry on the spot. Opry Ticket Tuesday presented by the Shoals. 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This is Drew Baldridge with Tough People.

0: Charles walked onto the Grand Ole Opry stage and got a standing ovation. By then, country music had been part of Ray's story for decades. Back in 1962, record executives warned him that making an album of country songs could be a mistake. Well, Ray trusted his instincts anyway. Modern sounds in country and western music included songs associated with Hank Williams and Eddie Arnold, and Ray's version of I Can't Stop Loving You became an enormous crossover hit. That record carried country music to listeners who might never have gone looking for it on their own. Years later, Willie Nelson would say that Ray had helped put country music in front of more people than ever before. So when Ray finally stepped onto that Opry stage on October 12, 1983, that standing ovation wasn't for a visitor dabbling in country. It was for somebody who helped carry the music far beyond Nashville's usual audience. I'm Zach Bennett. That's the Pure American Country Radio Minute.
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5: Record-setting heat to start the week. We soared to near 90 in some locations with really muggy conditions on Monday. It's going to stay hot and somewhat humid for the first couple days of this work week, also staying dry. I'm WSMP4 First Alert Meteorologist Bree Smith. Cold front comes by the end of the week and brings much cooler temperatures for the weekend.

George Burge on WSM. And hey, guess what? Luke Bryan is coming back to the Grand Ole Opry tomorrow. It's been a busy few weeks for Luke. He just released his 9th studio album called Signs. He celebrated with a star-studded concert here in Nashville. Now he's bringing that excitement to the Opry Circle tomorrow night to help ring in Rhett Akins as the newest member of the Grand Ole Opry. That show is sold out tomorrow night, but you can still listen to the magic here live as it happens on WSM Radio. Here's Luke Bryan right now.

0: Jonas Brothers, a pairing that if you told me would happen 10, 15 years ago, my head probably would have exploded. It's WSM. Something to look forward to coming up on the Kelly Sutton Show. Put this on your calendars, all right? 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
6: 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I'm Chris Caraccio.
7: President Trump is defending his deal with Russia for diesel fuel after it received criticism. Last week, he announced Russia would immediately release 300,000 tons of diesel to ease a global fuel shortage with more shipments to follow. In a Truth Social post this morning, he said he made the right decision for the American people. The deal received backlash with critics saying it gives Russian President Putin a financial lifeline and undermines U.S. sanctions. Some Republicans argued it could lower fuel prices and give Trump leverage over Moscow. Cleanup efforts are ongoing after Hurricane Isaias made landfall Friday night along the western Florida panhandle. 5 deaths are blamed on the storm, 2 in Florida, 2 in Alabama, and another 1 in South Carolina. Meantime, power outages continue to be a problem across the region, according to PowerOutage.us. Over 150,000 people are still in the dark across Florida.
6: I'm Chris Caraccio, NBC News Radio.
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0: Miranda Lambert is giving fans a chance to experience one of her recent Nashville concerts from wherever you are. Giving you those details this hour, but before we do that, would you like to see Shenandoah at the Ryman? Well, I think we can make that happen. Yup, just be listening for the next couple of songs to play, and we're going to give you some tickets to see Shenandoah at the Ryman. Are you ready to get into it? Well, here's Blake Shelton. He's up first.

One of the best uses of a piano in a country song? I think so. That's Tim McGraw on WSM. Would you like to go see Shenandoah for free at the Ryman on Wednesday, October 28th? Why wouldn't you want to do that? Two free tickets for Shenandoah's 40th anniversary celebration at the Ryman coming your way right now, October 28th. Caller number 3-615-737-9650. 615-737-9650. 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

0: 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We're waking up
1: the country. I'll do the hosting, okay?

0: WSM. Who's this?
1: This is Kevin.
0: Hey, Kevin. How are you? Happy Monday.
1: And happy Monday to you as well.
0: Well, how about we make this Monday a little less Monday-y and give you two free tickets to see Shenandoah in a couple days?
1: I like that. It's sweet.
0: Kevin, who are you going to bring with you? You get two tickets.
1: I'm going to bring my wife.
0: Oh, my goodness. A date night at the Ryman to see Shenandoah?
1: Yes, that's going to be great, isn't it?

Alan Jackson, Opry star here on WSM Radio. Miranda Lambert, she's given fans a chance to experience one of her recent Nashville concerts from wherever you might be. Remember when she did a show at The Truth to open up that brand new venue at the beginning of the month? Well, Amazon Music has just released Miranda Lambert's Songline Live. It was filmed during that intimate show, and there's just something so special about seeing an artist like Miranda in a smaller room where the songs and the stories really get to take center stage, especially when it's an album release show like that was. So head to Amazon Music, and you can watch her concert from there. Here's Miranda now on WSM.

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8: Record-setting heat to start the week. We soared to near 90 in some locations with really muggy conditions on Monday. It's going to stay hot.

That is exactly what I asked myself after Alabama lost to Georgia on Saturday night. Am I okay? And you know what? I still don't know the answer to that. You're on air with Aaron on WSM. This is Opry star Dustin Lynch. He has a new album called Clean Slate coming out on October 30th. This is Mind Reader on WSM.

0: That's Chase Beckham on WSM Radio. If you haven't tuned in lately, you can rediscover Route 650. 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
0: WSM. It's getting to be that time of year. Tennessee's landscapes turning red, gold, and orange. The scenic route becomes the main attraction. 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
5: NBC News Radio, I'm Scott Carr. President Trump is defending his deal with Russia to obtain diesel fuel from that country after criticism of the deal in which Trump says Russia would immediately release 300,000 tons of diesel fuel to ease a global fuel shortage. Trump posts today that he made the right choice for the American people. Critics say the move undermines U.S. sanctions against Russia. Trump says he's going to look at joining Saudi Arabia in the fight against Iran-backed Houthi rebels after a deadly airport strike over the weekend in Riyadh, where an attack on the main airport there left at least 13 dead, including one American. The Houthis post a warning on X to travelers about using Saudi airports, calling them vulnerable to attack. The cleanup continues after Tropical Storm Rachel slammed the west over the weekend. In Las Vegas, storms dropped more than an inch of rain, leading to lengthy ground delays at Harry Reid International Airport. Scott Carr, NBC News Radio.
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0: Going to give you a little preview at what the Grand Ole Opry has in store for you this Thursday night. It's not just any old Opry country classic show. Oh no, the spin they're putting on the Opry this Thursday, that is coming up. Also, still to come, we got music from Miranda Lambert, Terry Clark, Dierks Bentley. You ready? Let's get into it.

Shout out to Dierks Bentley. They were playing his song Gold during an NFL game yesterday. In fact, it was Lions versus Cardinals. Thank goodness the Lions won. And yeah, they played Dierks' song during that game. He's going to be at the Grand Ole Opry tomorrow night to celebrate the induction of Red Akins as an Opry member. Here is Jason Aldean on WSM.

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0: SM Radio. And Shenandoah, they are bringing its 40th anniversary celebration to Ryman Auditorium on Wednesday, October 28th. And this week, you can win a pair of tickets on the Kelly Sutton Show. I got to give away a pair a little while ago. 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But if you listen to Kelly's Country Time Machine at 7:20 each morning this week, if you're the first caller with the right answer, you could be heading to the Mother Church of Country Music to celebrate 40 years of country hits with Shenandoah. 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
8: Record-setting heat to start the week. We soared to near 90 in some locations with really muggy conditions on Monday. It's going to stay hot and somewhat humid for the first couple days of this work week, also staying dry. I'm WSMP4 First Alert Meteorologist Bree Smith. Cold front comes by the end of the week and brings much cooler temperatures for the weekend.

Walker, Rodney Foster, and the Gatlin Brothers with Mae Estes joining the fun. Mae put out a song not too long ago called The 90s Called, so she is a perfect addition to this night. So if you like Heads Carolina, Tails California, I Try to Think About Elvis, and more, you might want to be tuning in to the Grand Ole Opry this Thursday night. 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Here's Sam Hunt. Gotta go.

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He's going to be at the Grand Ole Opry tomorrow night.

0: There he is. That's George Burge. And this is WSM Radio. Coming up in just a few minutes, Nan Kelly takes over for Heart of the Night with Nan Kelly. 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Heart of the Night with Nan Kelly. It's live, and it's coming up in just a handful of minutes here on WSM Radio.
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3: 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So what happens when you get hurt on the job or your claim is denied?
4: Jeff, I got hurt at work, filed for workers' comp, and just got a